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that's a mighty long time. But I'm here to tell you, there's something else. The afterworld. A world of never-ending happiness. You can always see the sun. Day or night.

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0: Hey, try to pick out the Gibson Les Paul guitars in this bunch of songs in a row on Jack. They have a very Kalamazoo-y sound.

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Listen, man, I've been tuning in every day like you said, but the rash is still there, and I'm starting to wonder if you know what you're talking about.

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0: look at that. 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Well, not really. But every single Western Michigan University football game will air right here on Jack FM. Because apparently there's some sort of sketchy but lucrative backroom deal that took place involving a deck of cards and a masseuse. 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

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How far off, I sat and wondered. Started humming a song from 1962. 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Strange how the night moves.

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0: look at that. Jack FM's actually doing something useful this season. Well, not really. But every single Western Michigan University football game will air right here on Jack FM. Because apparently there's some sort of sketchy but lucrative backroom deal that took place involving a deck of cards and a masseuse. So we're playing what we want, which now includes WMU football on Jack FM.
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0: look at that. Jack FM is actually doing something useful this season. Well, not really. But every single Western Michigan University football game will air right here on Jack FM. Because apparently there's some sort of sketchy but lucrative backroom deal that took place involving a deck of cards and a masseuse. So we're playing what we want, which now includes WMU football on Jack FM.
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Thanks for listening. 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

trunks. Look at that mama, she got it sticking in the cameraman. Oh, we could have some. And he's up there. What's that? Hawaiian noises. He's banging on the bongos like a chimpanzee. Oh, that ain't working.

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Yay!

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0: 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I'm here till noon. It's Paulie in the Morning on 106.5 Jack FM.
1: 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Bill Huizenga voted for the tariffs. He voted to continue the war in Iran while he's raking in millions from special interests. He's sitting cushy in D.C. while we're out here trying to scrape by.
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0: It's Pauly in the Morning on 106.5 Jack FM, and you can find me at Blaine's Farm and Fleet on Mall Drive in Portage. I'm here till noon for the big opening weekend of Toyland. They've been doing this for 69 years, and it's put a lot of smiles on a whole lot of faces. Remember, this weekend, if you spend just $50 on toys, they will hook you up with a $5 Farm and Fleet gift card. Very nice. And not only is this the opening weekend of Toyland, but it's also the start of Blaine's Farm and Fleet's 9 days of deals going on now through October 18th. 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I'm here till noon. It's Pauly in the Morning for 106.5 Jack FM.
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It's Paulie in the morning on 106.5 Jack FM, spending my Saturday morning right here at Blaine's Farm and Fleet on Mall Drive in Portage. I'm here till noon, but they're going to be open way past that. It's the big opening weekend of Toyland to help families kick off the holiday season. They've been doing this for 69 years. 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

0: 106.5 Jack FM. It's Paulie in the Morning here at Blaine's Farm and Fleet on Mall Drive in Portage, just behind the Crossroads Mall. Going to be here till noon as they celebrate the 69th birthday of Toyland. They've been helping generations of Midwest families kick off the holiday season. And this year's theme of Open the Magic focuses on the moments that happen after the gift is opened. So here's what's going on for the opening weekend of Toyland. The first 100 customers through the doors today will get a free collectible Blaine's Farm and Fleet toy pickup truck. 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I'm here till noon. It's Paulie in the Morning on 106.5 Jack FM.
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0: It's Pauly in the Morning on 106.5 Jack FM, and you can find me at Blaine's Farm and Fleet on Mall Drive in Portage. I'm here till noon for the big opening weekend of Toyland. They've been doing this for 69 years, and it's put a lot of smiles on a whole lot of faces. Remember, this weekend, if you spend just $50 on toys, they will hook you up with a $5 Farm and Fleet gift card. Very nice. And not only is this the opening weekend of Toyland, but it's also the start of Blaine's Farm and Fleet's 9 days of deals going on now through October 18th. You can find tons of great savings throughout the entire store, not just in Toyland. 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I'm here till noon. It's Pauly in the Morning for 106.5 Jack FM.
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It's Pauly in the Morning on 106.5 Jack FM, spending my Saturday morning right here at Blaine's Farm and Fleet on Mall Drive in Portage. I'm here till noon, but they're going to be open way past that. 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

0: 106.5 Jack FM is Paulie in the morning, hanging out in the afternoon, Saturday afternoon, as a matter of fact, down here doing a little tailgating before the Broncos' big homecoming game against Kent State. Kickoff at 3:30, pregame is at 3, and we're out here until 3. Jen and Skelly and I are kind of hanging out, doing a little tailgating. We'd like to meet you, so come on out, swing by and say hi. We've got delicious, mouth-watering, Bronco-themed donuts from Sweetwaters. If you come say hello, we've got some prizes for the kids as well and a few games. So come on down, say hi, stop by. We'd like to meet you. And again, going to be a really fun time as the Broncos take on Kent State later this afternoon from Waldo Stadium. It's Paulie in the morning for 106.5 Jack FM.
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0: Steve Frisbee spent his career as a paramedic in Calhoun County. 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Frisbee passed the bipartisan ethics plan that ended it. 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
1: He was always upfront and honest. 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

0: It's a Saturday in October, so guess what? That means it's game day. The Broncos of Western Michigan set to face Kent State in the big homecoming game today at 3:30 from Wallow Stadium. It's Paulie in the Morning on 106.5 Jack FM, and we are having a little tailgate party before the game, so swing by and say hi. 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We're out here until 3, and you know him as the voice of the Broncos, and today is Robin Hook's 500th career Bronco football game broadcast, so congrats to him. You can swing by and play a game with us and maybe win a prize. And don't forget, we've got those Bronco-themed donuts with us from Sweetwater's Donut Mill. So good. Jen and Skelly are here with me hanging out, and we'd love to meet you. It's Western Michigan's homecoming weekend, and we want to tailgate with you. It's Paulie in the Morning for 106.5 Jack FM.
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8: Steve Frisbee spent his career as a paramedic. Years in the back of an ambulance in Calhoun County. At 3 a.m, on the worst night of somebody's life. That is still who he is in Lansing. Nobody chooses to go to the hospital, but the bill can wreck a family's credit anyway. Frisbee wrote the bill to stop that, and it passed the Michigan House. Companies were using what they know about you to charge you more than the person next door. Frisbee took them on. Politicians were moving tax dollars to their friends in the state budget with nobody's name on it. Frisbee passed the bipartisan ethics plan that ended it. So now they have to put their name on it and justify it in public before anybody votes. Frisbee has served the people of Calhoun County his whole life. He is still doing it.
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What's up? It's Pauly in the Morning on 106.5 Jack FM, and it is homecoming weekend for WMU. So that means we had to come down and tailgate, of course. It's sponsored by Auto Image, and we're down here till 3. Kickoff is at 3:30 as the Broncos play Kent State. Keep in mind, Western already has 3 wins, and today they're going to try and make it 4. So get down here, pack Waldo Stadium, and make it loud. Show off your Bronco pride and root them on. We've got a few prizes for the kids with us, and we're playing some games as well. Jen and Skelly are along for the ride with me, and we hope to see you down here. Just look for the Jackmobile. That's all you got to do. You can find us across from Waldo Stadium, right by Western's track. So where would you rather be on game day? We're here till 3. It's Pauly in the Morning on 106.5 Jack FM. Go Broncos!

0: 106.5 Jack FM. It's Paulie in the morning, hanging out in the afternoon, Saturday afternoon, as a matter of fact, down here doing a little tailgating before the Broncos' big homecoming game against Kent State. Kickoff at 3:30, pregame is at 3, and we're out here until 3. Jen and Skelly and I are kind of hanging out, doing a little tailgating. We'd like to meet you, so come on out, swing by and say hi. We've got delicious, mouth-watering, Bronco-themed donuts from Sweetwaters. If you come, say hello. We've got some prizes for the kids as well and a few games. So come on down, say hi, stop by. We'd like to meet you. And again, going to be a really fun time as the Broncos take on Kent State later this afternoon from Waldo Stadium. It's Paulie in the morning for 106.5 Jack FM.
1: I have been a Democrat my entire life, always voted straight Democrat. But I'm voting for Steve Frisbee.
2: That is a lifelong Democrat in Calhoun County talking about a Republican state representative. Here is what changed her mind.
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2: 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Frisbee passed the bipartisan ethics plan that ended it. 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

0: It's a Saturday in October, so guess what? That means it's game day. The Broncos of Western Michigan set to face Kent State in the big homecoming game today at 3:30 from Wallow Stadium. It's Paulie in the Morning on 106.5 Jack FM, and we are having a little tailgate party before the game, so swing by and say hi. It's sponsored by Auto Image, and you can find us right at the end of Western's track across from University Roadhouse. We're out here until 3, and you know him as the voice of the Broncos, and today is Robin Hook's 500th career Bronco football game broadcast, so congrats to him. You can swing by and play a game with us and maybe win a prize. And don't forget, we've got those Bronco-themed donuts with us from Sweetwater's Donut Mill. So good. Jen and Skelly are here with me hanging out, and we'd love to meet you. It's Western Michigan's homecoming weekend, and we want to tailgate with you. It's Paulie in the Morning for 106.5 Jack FM.
1: Steve Frisbee spent his career as a paramedic. Years in the back of an ambulance in Calhoun County. At 3 in the morning, on the worst night of somebody's life. That is still who he is in Lansing. Nobody chooses to go to the hospital, but the bill can wreck a family's credit anyway. Frisbee wrote the bill to stop that, and it passed the Michigan House. Companies were using what they know about you to charge you more than the person next door. Frisbee took them on. Politicians were moving tax dollars to their friends in the state budget with nobody's name on it. Frisbee passed the bipartisan ethics plan that ended it. So now they have to put their name on it and justify it in public before anybody votes. Frisbee has served the people of Calhoun County his whole life. He is still doing it.
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What's up? It's Pauly in the Morning on 106.5 Jack FM, and it is homecoming weekend for WMU. So that means we had to come down and tailgate, of course. It's sponsored by Auto Image, and we're down here till 3. Kickoff is at 3:30 as the Broncos play Kent State. Keep in mind, Western already has 3 wins, and today they're going to try and make it 4. So get down here, pack Waldo Stadium, and make it loud. Show off your Bronco pride and root them on. We've got a few prizes for the kids with us, and we're playing some games as well. Jen and Skelly are along for the ride with me, and we hope to see you down here. Just look for the Jackmobile. That's all you got to do. You can find us across from Waldo Stadium, right by Western's track. So where would you rather be on game day? We're here till 3. It's Pauly in the Morning on 106.5 Jack FM. Go Broncos.

0: 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No
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1: Cuts it inside, cuts it outside, up the middle to the 10-5, touchdown Western Michigan. He may go to the house. He's gone. He's gone. He's gone all the way for the touchdown. Wow.
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1: Steps up in the pocket, pressure, and he's hit it, he's sacked at the 15-yard line. Throws on the run over the middle, intercepted by the Broncos, and Western Michigan is going to win this football game. Touchdown, 100 yards to the house.
2: Now with the Fox Maple Hill Bronco Countdown pregame show, here's the voice of the Broncos, Robin Hook.
1: After a goal line stand win in the final seconds of the MAC opener at Buffalo last week, the Broncos return home for week two of the conference season, hosting the 2-3 Kent State Golden Flashes, led by their dual-threat quarterback, Drew DeShields. Bronco quarterback Brock Lowry is completing almost 70% of his passes this season and is always a threat to run with two rushing touchdowns in five games. It's the Broncos and Kent State in MAC football on homecoming at Waldo Stadium. Hi again, everybody. Robin Hook with John Craig here to bring you Western Michigan football as the Broncos try and go 2-0 in the Mid-American Conference. And John, this should be an exciting game, an improving Kent State team, and a Bronco team that I think is about ready to take off.
2: Yeah, Broncos took care of business at Buffalo last week. Mission accomplished, 1-0 in the Mid-American Conference. But before we get to the game, Robin, just want to congratulate you on 500 consecutive football games in the Bronco Media Network. Unbelievable feat. And really proud to be around for 15 years of those 43 years here at Bronco at the Waldo Stadium.
1: That's a lot of football games. It started right here in the old press box at the Waldo Stadium on September the 8th, 1984. A 17-13 Bronco win over the Miami Redskins at the time. And you were down on the field.
2: I was, number 14, young freshman kicker, back up to Mike Prindle, who had a being an All-American kicker that year, but my first game on Waldo Stadium was your first game in the radio booth, and here we are a couple years later, 2026, 500 games later. Congratulations.
1: Thank you. It's been an honor and a privilege, and looking forward to many more, and looking forward to a victory here today on homecoming. It's a gold rush game. The Broncos in gold. Fans are decked in gold. A lot of tailgating going on a beautiful Saturday in Kalamazoo.
2: Yeah, couldn't ask for a better Saturday again. Broncos have had a great Saturday home game so far. A lot of 1988 teammates out there. A lot of homecoming, a lot of football people back. Obviously, Hall of Fame with Zach Terrell and Corey Davis going in from the 2016 MAC Championship Cotton Bowl team. So exciting day here at Waldo Stadium.
1: The Broncos coming off an exciting win last week on the road at Buffalo to begin conference play. A last-second win secured by the defense. It was a last-second win from the offense a year ago against Toledo that propelled the Broncos on to a winning streak. Maybe that could happen here this year.
2: Yeah, similar time of the season. Again, Broncos, not their best offensive output, but when they needed it, they got points on the board. Dieter Kelly having a great start to the season, kicked the field goal. Broncos gave up some yards, first and goal at the 4, under 30 seconds to go. Broncos held them four times. Great play by Josh Franklin and Scoop Gardner Jr. to stop quarterback for Buffalo short of the goal line. Game one, 2017.
1: Coming up on our Fox Motors Bronco Countdown pregame show, start your journey with Fox Motors. We'll look back to last week's victory on the final seconds, the last defensive play of the game at the one-yard line by the Broncos as they pick up a big win on the road. We'll recap it for you next. This is Western Michigan football from Van Wagner on the Bronco Media Network.
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1: 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Brock Lowry and Jalen Buckley scored rushing touchdowns. Peter Kelly kicked two field goals. And Bronco defense came up with a goal line stand in the final seconds as the Broncos opened MAC play with a 20-17 win at Buffalo last Saturday afternoon. Here's how it sounded from Van Wagner on 106.5 Jack FM. Buckley to the right of Brock. He'll take it on the draw right up the middle to the 5, down to the 3, into the end zone for the touchdown. Jalen Buckley scores up the middle from 9 yards out, and the Broncos take the lead. And Brock back to throw, goes down the sideline, wide open, Levicki down to the 30, to the 20. Nate Levicki inside the 15, and he's brought down from behind at the 10-yard line. 43-yard attempt, angle to the left for Dieter Kelly. He's 4-for-5 on field goals this year. Milmore to hold. Drew Doyle to snap it. Kick is in the air, end over end. It's long enough, and it is good. Dieter Kelly from 43 yards out pulls the Broncos to within 4 with a minute 46 to go in the second quarter. It's Buffalo 14, Western Michigan 10. Snap to right, drops to pass, Broncos get to him, and Alexander has the sack back at the 39-yard line. Austin Alexander with a sack. Second and goal from the 5, Brooks in motion, Brock with it, he's going to run with it, down to the goal line, and he's into the end zone for the touchdown. Brock Lowry fights off tackles and carries it in for the score. 38-yard attempt from the right hash, angle to the left. Drew Doyle to snap, Brian Milmore to hold. Spot is down, he kicked by Dieter Kelly, is end over end, and it is good. And Dieter Kelly puts Western Michigan on top with under a minute and 20 to go in the fourth quarter. It's Western Michigan 20, Buffalo 17. Fourth down and goal from the 2. Wright's going to keep it on a fake handoff, rolling to his left. He's being chased. He's knocked out of bounds, short of the goal line. And the Broncos get the big stop on defense, and they will win this football game with 2 seconds left to go.
2: Ruling on the field, the ball carrier was down inside the 1-yard line for a turnover on downs. First down, Western Michigan.
1: Josh Franklin comes up to make the tackle. Final score today in Buffalo in the Mid-American Conference opener. Western Michigan 20 and Buffalo 17. You're on the Fox Motors Bronco Countdown pregame show. 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Coming up next, we'll hear from head coach Lance Taylor. Then it's Western Michigan and the Kent State Golden Flashes on homecoming at Waldo Stadium. This is Western Michigan football from Van Wagner on the Bronco Media Network.
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3: Yeah, happy homecoming to all Bronco Nation. 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
2: Speaking of great, a couple of great ones went in the Hall of Fame this week from the 2016 football team, quarterback Zach Terrell and wide receiver Corey Davis.
3: Two legends and, really elevated this program on and off the field and what they did and how they did it and how they carried themselves. And I think those are two great role models for our guys to look up to. And it's pretty special when you have anybody go in, but when you have two guys from the same team, the same class, be able to go in together, I think that that's pretty special, and it shows how special their bond is as well.
2: Before we talk about Kent, let's go back to last week. Nail biter at Buffalo. It always is when you play those guys.
3: What a gritty win. I mean, just a gritty win. It took all 60 minutes, and, you know, they had first and goal at the 4-yard line, and our defense found a way. I want to celebrate the victories because they're hard. We know winning in this conference is hard. Winning on the road is hard, and Buffalo is a really good football team. They're well coached. I mean, the quarterback played better than he's played all season, and, you know, that's what we're going to get each and every week is everybody's best shot, and I think that's a good reminder for our team is, you know, it's not really about who we play or where we play or what their record is. We're going to get their best shot. We have to bring our best every single day, every single game day. And I thought, you know, our goal last week was to go 1-0. We did that. We started MAC play 1-0, and now the focus is to shift. But I was really proud. Our offense moved the ball when we needed to and scored points. Our defense got off the field when we needed, and we came away with the dub.
2: Came down to decision time there for you late with under 2 minutes to go in the game. You had a fourth down and less than a yard. You were right there near the red zone. You could kick a field goal or go for it and keep the football. And you decided to kick the field goal and put it on your D. What did the analytics book say?
3: Analytics said go for it, there. For me, it was really just kind of, you know, feeling the flow of the game and where we were at. I felt like, you know, we had missed our last fourth down conversion earlier in the game. And I just felt like I had trust in our offense that they could go get it. But I said, let's kick it. Dieter's going to make the field goal. That puts us up on the scoreboard. And we're going to kick off and make them go the distance to beat us. And I don't know if they can do that against our defense. And, you know, our defense and really our team went out and proved me right. I just had a gut feeling that, you know, we could get off the field. We were going to bend but don't break on defense and, you know, really make them earn every single yard and blade of grass. And we did that because even if you go for it right there, you've still got to make the field goal. And the wind was swirling a little bit at times, really more than it looked on TV. And so I didn't want the wind gust to pick up and all of a sudden, you know, it's a much harder kick than taking the kick right there.
2: Yeah, sometimes a little farther back's easier than some of those close chip shots for the kicker.
3: Well, especially on a hard hash, yeah. I mean, sometimes, you know, as you get in there tighter, it is a little bit harder of an angle. And I think Dieter, he felt really comfortable. He felt good. And we felt good about going ahead and taking the points and putting ourselves ahead.
2: How about the D, though, on those last four plays down there inside the 5? You stuffed a couple of run plays. Justice Betts made a spectacular pass breakup in the one corner of the end zone, and then Josh Franklin made the key hit down in the opposite corner on a pass run option for their quarterback and got the job done.
3: The Broncos goal line stand. We're still America's team. No, I was really proud. I mean, that's a really tough situation. I mean, for them to have first and goal at the 4-yard line, time not going to be a factor. They're going to be able to get in all four plays. And I had a feeling that they were going to go for the win, not kick the field goal to send it to overtime. And, you know, I probably would have done the same thing if I was on the other sideline or it was my choice to make. And so, you know, I was just really proud of our guys locked in. They had four great plays in a row to deny them the end zone. And, you know, just seeing the joy and elation on our guys' faces, you know, going in the locker room was awesome. But I also think that it gives us a ton of confidence as we move forward, and it should. I mean, those games, you know, so many of those games are lost, not won. I think championship teams find a way to win those games, and no matter what the circumstances are. And we found a way to win. I mean, we were down, you know, at the start of the fourth quarter. We played our best ball in the fourth quarter and got points when we needed them. We got a stop when we needed it, and we won the game. And that's what championship teams and championship character does.
2: Let's take a break. We'll come back and talk more about today's matchup with Kent. Now timeout from Van Wagner on the Bronco Media Network.
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0: Back in our Fox Motors Rocco Countdown pregame show. Start your journey at Fox Motors with head coach Lance Taylor. And coach, passing game's coming around. Brock 68% passing, 739 yards, 4 touchdowns, only 1 pick. He's done a good job.
1: He did an excellent job. I think, you know, he had his highest completion percentage of his career, almost 70%, which is, you know, phenomenal. And I think he just continues to be a point guard, distributing the ball to the playmakers. It was great getting Avion back. We had several tight ends, you know, catch footballs. Egypt Nelson, Baylen Brooks, I mean, you know, KB Boone Nelson, I mean, distributing the football is part of what your job is as a quarterback, and he's doing that at a high level. And I think, you know, what we're seeing right now is defenses play us a lot different than we see on film. They're going to do everything that they can to deny our run game, deny our quarterback run game, and force us to throw the ball. And I think that we've, you know, proven that we can throw the football effectively and efficiently enough to win games.
0: And nice wheel route to the tight end, Nate Levicki, that set up a score in the first half of that game. Nate's really playing well.
1: Nate has played really well for us. I think he does, you know, he does so many things. He's a multi-tool player. He can help us in the run game as a blocker. We can move him around in the backfield. He's kind of that move tight end guy, which helps, you know, he's kind of a tight end slash fullback hybrid. But then also in the pass game, he has really strong hands, and he's really hard to tackle.
0: And Dieter Kelly's perfect in the point after kicks, 14 for 14, and he's 6 for 7 in field goals with a long of 52 at the Big House.
1: Dieter has been a great addition for our football team. I tell you, you know, he was the last guy we added to this team and this roster due to, you know, an injury for, you know, with Palmer coming out of summer. And, you know, we added him in June and you know, felt really good about him, but didn't know a whole lot about him other than watching his tape. And he came in and just, you know, put his head down to work. And the thing I love about him is the moment is never too big. His emotions never get too high or too low. He's just kind of the same guy every single day. It's kind of like he's got ice water in his veins, and you want your kickers to have that mentality. And he goes in the biggest moments and makes kicks, and I don't think his heart rate goes up much. Mine does, though.
0: Take another break. We'll come back. Take a look at today's opponent, Kent State. Now timeout from Van Wagner on the Bronco Media Network.
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0: Back to wrap it up with Coach Taylor on homecoming Saturday here at Waldo Stadium. Coach, you play a Kent State team that's a younger team, but they've got some talent on the squad.
1: Yeah, Kent State has really improved over the last 2 years under Coach Gardner, who, you know, was interim and then, you know, became the full-time coach. I think he's really been a spark plug that it has elevated their program, and they've got some really good players, especially at the skill positions. I mean, their quarterback is really good. They're going to run the spread, no huddle, up-tempo offense, and they throw the ball all over the yard. They've got several playmakers, you know, at receiver and wide out, and he's going to distribute the ball to them. And then their defense, you know, I think they're playing really tough on defense when you look at what they did against Ohio last week, limiting those guys to 70-something yards. I mean, it was a low-scoring affair. We're going to have to play well in all three phases. You know, I think, you know, I could see special teams being the difference maker in today's game again, and we're going to have to do really well making sure that we, you know, can limit their quarterback from explosive passes.
0: One more thing on your team, defensively, Coach, you made an emphasis in havoc plays on defense, and you got it last week with five sacks. You only had three in the previous four games, so that was good to see. And I like your package when you put four DNs up front.
1: Well, I thought the guys did a really nice job. We challenged them this week. We had to have more havoc plays, and we did. You mentioned it, five sacks. I mean, in the first three plays of the game, our defense had two sacks and a forced fumble. And, you know, that really set the tone. And I think our guys were able to play fast and free. And it was on us as coaches to make sure that we got the right guys in at the right times, especially in obvious passing downs on second and long, third and medium to long. And so I think that those packages will help us. We can continue to grow those as we move forward, and you know, it gets more pass rush ability on the field, which helps us all.
0: Great stuff, Coach. Thanks for the time, and good luck in this one.
1: Thanks, Robin, and go Broncos.
0: That's your Fox Motors Bronco Countdown pregame show. 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
0: 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When you work with one of their pros, you aren't just getting someone to help for now. You get someone to help for a lifetime. Tomorrow out at the farm, the WMU Soccer Complex, Western Michigan women play Buffalo in a conference game at 1 o'clock. And then under the lights tomorrow night at 7, Western Michigan men coming off a 4-0 win on Tuesday over St. Thomas will return to Missouri Valley Conference play as they take on Evansville, 7 o'clock out at the farm tomorrow night. And the Western Michigan hockey team now 2-0 after a home-and-home sweep over Ferris will be home on Friday when they take on Notre Dame. That's a 7 o'clock faceoff at Lawson Ice Arenas. The countdown is on, John, for the final games at Lawson Ice Arena.
10: Yeah, great crowd at Lawson Ice Arena on Thursday night. You called that game. Talk about your 500 football games, Robin. Got to be another 2,000-3,000 other games that you've done. Hockey, men's basketball, baseball, women's basketball. Volleyball was your first sport you did at Western Michigan in 1983 before you did a football game. So amazing, an amazing career and all those Bronco Media Network games that you've called in multiple sports.
0: Yeah, I'm guessing it's close to 3,500, something like that. It's been doing this a long time. It's been a privilege and an honor, as I said. And thanks to all the fans for listening and the university for giving me this opportunity to be a part of Bronco Athletics for 43 years, calling games on the radio, something I dreamed about doing as a young man. And that first game, 1984, September 8th, the first football game anyway,
10: How about some of those names on that team? Steve Hoffman was the quarterback. Otis Cheatham, a dynamic running back. Cliff Reed, wide receiver. And who can ever forget, John Offerdahl.
11: Retired number 49. Nobody's wearing 49 anymore after Johnny O was an unbelievable football player in the ring of fame with the Miami Dolphins. Great NFL career and one of the best Broncos of all time.
10: Broncos wearing the all-gold unis today with the white helmets. Kent State in the road white with the gold helmets and the blue pants. Alex Carey, new AD down there on the field for the coin toss. Billy Williams, our referee today. They've been having some issues with the rep, Mike. Let's see if we're able to pick this up.
12: I have a coin here.
10: You can hear him over the crowd, Mike, but not on ref mic feed. So we'll go on to John Creeks, Greenleaf Trust, Keys to the Game. 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They've earned it with those keys. Here's John.
11: Robin, on offense, the Broncos need to be more consistent in the running game against a Kent State defense that gives up 142 yards rushing per game. Broncos led by all-conference quarterback Brock Lowry and running back Jalen Buckley need to find some holes behind an improving offensive line led by Chad Schuster and Hunter Whiteneck. On defense, the Broncos need to contain Kent State quarterback Darrellus Clark, who leads the Golden Flashes in passing yards and rushing yards. Broncos front four is coming off their best game of the season with five sacks against Buffalo, led by Ahmad Tutkara and Austin Alexander. And in the special teams game, placer kicker Dieter Kelly coming off a game-winner field goal in the final minutes against Buffalo, and punter Ryan Milmore will be keys to the victory at Waldo Stadium here for the Broncos. And those are your Greenleaf Trust keys to the game.
10: Starting lineup, a service of Shoe Pan. They know metal and plastic inside and out, creating a better environment through recycling. For the Bronco offense, up front, Ben Roebuck and Chad Schuster are the tackles. Gavin Dabo and Hunter Whiteneck at guard. Spencer Beckman is the center. The tight ends, Adam Parks and Nate Levickies, really starting to have an impact on this football team. The wide receivers, Avion Chenault, Baylen Brooks, and Egypt Nelson. Your running backs, Jalen Buckley and Lolo Mataele. And your quarterback, Brock Lowry's thrown for 739 yards, four touchdowns, one interception, 68% through the air. He's rushed 170 yards, two touchdowns, a 3 yard per carry average for Brock Lowry carrying the football. Defensively for the Broncos, Scoop Gardner and Austin Alexander, the ends, Ahmed Tunkara and Xavier Tibbs at the tackle, Dylan Moore and Dominic Moon at linebacker, Josh Franklin's the nickel, Joey Pope and Tay McCullough at the safeties, and Javarius Sims and Jordan Thomas at the corners. Broncos rotate a lot of defensive personnel in there, as you know, and we'll identify them as they take the field. Ready for the kickoff, Sean Leonard will handle the kickoff. He's got four touchbacks. Maybe a return opportunity for Josh Franklin, who's standing at the goal line. Broncos will work right to left here in quarter number one. And homecoming Saturday 2026 at Waldo Stadium is underway. The run-up and the kick is end over end. And helicopters, Josh lets it go into the end zone and through the back of the end zone. And be a touchback. Broncos will take it first and 10 at the 25-yard line. Defensively for Kent State, it's Jaheen Roy and Antonio Bautigi at the ends, Thomas Aiden and Josue Cordoba inside at the tackles. The linebackers, Hayden DeHare and Rocco Nickel, who's their leading tackler with 24. The nickel is DJ Barnes. The corners, former Bronco Angelo Stockstill and Atik Muhammad. The safeties, Joel Cordoba and Nori Johnson. And we're underway. First play from scrimmage is a run for a yard to the left by Jalen Buckley. Second down and 9 for Western Michigan.
11: Yeah, Broncos going to try to get that running game. Had a good first drive against Buffalo last week. Went 75 yards with a 9-yard TD by Jalen. Finished that drive. Let's see if they keep get a good drive going here against Kent State.
10: This Kent State defense giving up 31 points a game, 141 yards rushing, 220 through the air. Broncos line up in the pistol, and this is Brock rolling out, throws on the run, and that's the tight end with no room to maneuver.
13: picks up a yard as Levicki put his foot in the ground 3 yards behind the yard marker and was forced out of bounds for a loss of two. It'll be third down and 11 now for Western Michigan as Kent got through there and forced Brock to roll out and throw it to the tight end underneath. Broncos behind the chains here in their opening drive. Slots to the left and to the right. Ball from the right hash. Buckley to the right of Lowry. He's got the snap, drops back to throw, goes over the middle, caught at the 50-yard line, and a big gain for Western Michigan down the middle. Western Michigan down the middle for a strike to the 40.
10: Yeah, Egypt Nelson's run a crossing route. Great job by the offensive line. Give Brock plenty of time, form a nice pocket. Number 12 steps up, delivers the deep downfield into Kent State territory. Broncos are in business, first down.
13: Big play there by Lowry and Egypt Nelson. Now Little John in motion to the right. Buckley still in there to the left of Brock. Two tight ends on the left side. Play fake, back to throw. Lowry steps up in the pocket. Wide open receiver to the 15, to the 10, to the 5. That's Parks into the end zone. Touchdown, Western Michigan. Adam Parks with the touchdown in Western Michigan. A minute 59 into the first quarter. Takes the lead.
10: Yeah, similar play they ran against the University of Michigan the first game of the season. Go fake handoff to Egypt on a jet sweep. Adam Parks comes from the right side of the formation. Runs across the field. Nobody from Kent State is near the big tight end. Brock Lowry delivers it. Parks makes a tackle at the 2-yard line in for a touchdown.
13: Two big pass plays, one to Nelson, one to Parks for the touchdown, and the Broncos are on the board. Here's the point after kick by Dieter Kelly. It's up, and it is through. He's now 15 for 15 on the point after touchdown kicks, and the Broncos on homecoming at Waldo take a 7-0 lead. Well, that was quick.
10: Well, great job. Again, not too many yards on the first couple plays of the game, but Brock steps up, hits Egypt Nelson for a big gain across the middle. Then on first down, great time to do a play fake. And offensive coordinator Walt Bell dialed it up. Fake handoff to Egypt, ran that same play as against Michigan for a big gain. Found Adam Parks wide open. Adam made a nice move about the 5-yard line, cut back inside. And two huge passing plays for Brock Lowry and the Bronco offense.
13: 42 yards to the house for Adam Parks, and the Broncos lead it 7-0. Palmer Domski kicking off today. Zach Zeman had been handling the kickoff duties as Palmer was not available, but Domski, the veteran, will kick off.
10: Good to see Palmer back out there after an injury in the spring game.
13: Here's the run-up, end-over-end kick, taking a yard deep in the end zone, and coming out with a football, a return man for Kent State. That was Clark, and Kent State now will take the football, will set their offense. Their offensive line goes like this. Mofe Adewale and Tyler Meadows at the tackles. William Johnson the third, Dustin Morrell at guard. Ben Medea is the center. The tight end is Zaire Fletcher. The wide receivers, Darrealist Clark, Wayne Harris, Ardell Banks. Also see J.J. Etheridge, Jared Kelly in there. Drew Shields is the quarterback. 58% passer, 757 yards, 3 touchdowns. He's been picked 5 times. And they will run it into the middle this time on a gun run out across the 26-yard line. Dominic Moon in on the stop of the ball carrier, Mason King. That's a gain of 8, second down and 2 for Kent State. And they go empty. 4 wide receivers bunched at the numbers on the right. 1 split to the left, now they shift. King comes back into the backfield. Slot to the left this time. Tight end shifts over on the right. Broncos come with a stunt from the edge. DeShields fires. It's caught at the 30. First down for Kent State.
10: Yeah, Josh Franklin coming off the edge with a blitz. Kent State's quarterback did a nice job, kind of slingshot it sidearm underneath Franklin. Completed to the wide receiver for a first down.
13: That was Harris on the reception. It would be first and 10 for Kent State. Now Harris goes in motion to the left. Lines up in the slot left. Ball centered between the hash marks and the shields. Looks over that Western Michigan defense. Changes the play. He's got a wing to the right. And he'll hand it off to his tailback. Trying to bounce it outside. And no room there. Broncos. Javarius Sims comes up and lowers the boom.
10: Yeah, defense coordinator Greer Martini. That's a lot of those defensive backs. They play five in that 4-2-5 defense. Need to support the run. And Javarius did a great job holding the edge there. Keeping the Kent State running back to a short game.
13: Now Harrison Clark line up wide to the right. And a play fake. The Shields to throw. He'll swing it out to the motion man out at the 40-yard line. The Broncos get him in the ground. Short of the first down. It'll be a third and short now for Kent State after that little swing pass to the motion man.
10: Yeah, Broncos blitz again up the middle. Dominic Moon comes up the middle. Josh Franklin does a great job covering a lot of ground from his safety position. Gets over there, secures the tackle, and holds him short to the line of the line to gain.
13: That was Harris. Harris is 6, Clark is 8. Gold numbers on white jerseys. A tough read up here. Third down and 1 for DeShields and the Flashes. High snap. DeShields has it. Guns it across on a slant route to the 45 of the Broncos. Complete for a first down. That is Harris. And the Flashes move the chains there on the plus side of the field. Franklin with a tackle for the Broncos.
10: Yeah, Kent State again. Should have really outplayed Ohio last week. So this is not the Kent State team a couple years ago that lost quite a few games in a row. You see a pretty dynamic offense here led by their quarterback, DeShields.
13: Clark to the right. Harris in a slot left this time. And DeShields shifts his running back King to his right. King has the handoff running to his left, and he's hemmed in and hauled down for a loss. That's a TFL for Western Michigan.
10: Yeah, Xavier Tibbs, nice job getting the Broncos slant towards the field, towards the Western Michigan sideline. Xavier beats his offensive lineman off the ball. Great job by number 41. Tackle for loss.
13: Brandon White checks in now at running back. He sets up to the right of the Shields. Four receivers, slots left and right. Ball on the left hash. Kent State working left to right here. Trailing 7-0. Here's a handoff on outside zone. They pick up 6 to the 40. It'll be third down and 5 now for Kent State.
10: Yeah, Dominic Moon and Dylan Moore there. The linebacker spots making a clean tackle. We'll see the Broncos can hold him here on third down. Of course, Kent State probably going to go for it here on fourth down if they don't make it at the Bronco 40-yard line.
13: Moore and Moon, the top tacklers on this Western Michigan team. Dylan with 31 coming in, and Dominic Moon had 30. They've added to their totals already here today. Third down and 5 from the Bronco 40. 7-0 Western Michigan. Homecoming, Waldo Stadium. Play fake to Shields to throw. They come with a stun. He fires up the boundary and almost a circus one-handed catch that time. Incomplete, though, intended for Derealist Clark. It'll be fourth down and 5 for the Flashes. Let's see, right now they're leaving the offense on the field.
10: Yeah, Javarius Sims does a nice job. Man-to-man coverage on the outside. Forces the Kent State Golden Flash wide receiver to the outside. Gets a hand on the receiver just as the ball gets there. PBU by Javarius. Kent State going to go for it here on fourth down.
13: Fourth down and 5. Snap back to DeShields. Slant route caught. First down to the 31-yard line. Quick throw by Drew DeShields on a 4th and 5. And he fired a strike in there. on the slant.
10: That was one of the pass routes the Broncos had trouble last week against Buffalo, that quick slant pass. Kent State did a nice job on that fourth down situation. Got the ball out from the quarterback to the wide receiver. Kent State picks up a first down in their first fourth down conversion.
13: Harris, the receiver on that slant pass for the first down, first and 10. Back to throw to Shields. He dumps off the screen over on the right side of the formation. And Broncos stop that. Joey Pope coming up to make the tackle. Or Josh Franklin, rather.
10: Yeah, get
13: Franklin on the tackle.
10: Don't see too many screen passes in college football anymore. Again, with Western Michigan with five defensive backs, they've got the personnel out there to stop that play. Josh does a nice job of reading it, come up, making an open field tackle, holds him to no gain on first down.
13: Second and 10. 6:57 to go in the first quarter, 7-0 Western Michigan. 42-yard touchdown pass, tight end Adam Parks from Brock Lowry. Here's a handoff running right into the boundary and a broken tackle. Mason King on the carry, and he picks up a first down down the inside the red zone of the Bronco 14-yard line.
10: Boy, Broncos had that set up perfect. Had a blitz to that side towards the Kent State sideline. Just a couple of missed tackles. Look at Dominic Moon, almost had him for a TFL. Kent State running back able to get away, get up the sideline, and pick up a first down.
13: Justice Betts goes out. Gus Willer out. Dakari Frazier was in on that play. He goes out. First and 10, Kent State from the Bronco 15. They trail the Broncos 7-0. The Shields looks over that Bronco D. Hands it off to his running back. Nothing there for Mason King. He's a transfer from Illinois State, 6'2", 215 grad student. Came in averaging 4.3 yards per carry.
10: K.J. Burley does a nice job. Good to see K.J. back in the lineup. Missed a couple games because of injury. And he's a force of that defensive end along with Scoop Gardner Jr., Austin Alexander. Good job by K.J. securing that tackle. No gain on the play.
13: Slot to the left. Second and 10. Wing to the left. And the run goes to the right this time. That's King. He got a yard just inside the 14. Third down and long now for Kent State.
10: Ahmed Tukara does a nice job. Ohio State transfer along with him and Xavier Tibbs doing a great job securing that. Big guys in the trenches. Good tackle. Only a yard gain on that. Broncos third down. Let's see the Broncos bring pressure. They've got bring pressure on their previous third down and long situations.
13: They got all the pass rushers in there now. Their gold rush front, we're calling it. Back to throw to Shields. Pressure up the middle, and he throws it up into the air and into the seats as he was coming down on the hit by DeJuan Eccles. And flags come flying. That's grounding. Eccles came busting through there. Loss of a down. Now it's fourth down.
10: Yeah, the gold rush was on there. Robin Broncos get those four defensive ends. DeJuan, one of them, get to the quarterback, kind of spun him around. Almost threw the ball sideways toward the Broncos sideline, like a playground play. But again, loss of down. Penalty back to the 25-yard line, a 42-yard field goal.
13: Sean Leonard, 3-for-6 on field goals. This kick is end over end, and it is no good. He missed it wide to the right. And the Bronco defense gets a stop in Kent's first possession after the offense puts 7 on the board. With 4:36 to go in quarter number one, it's Western Michigan 7, Kent State nothing. This is Western Michigan football from Van Wagner on the Bronco Media Network.
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0: Well, the Broncos on top 7-0. They get a scoring drive in their opening possession. Use a minute 59 of the first quarter. Get a couple of big pass plays down the middle. One to Egypt Nelson and the touchdown to the tight end Adam Parks. The Broncos defense bends a little bit but does not break. And the Broncos have a 7-0 lead after the missed field goal. Broncos back with the ball from the 25, first and 10. Power formation in the backfield. Play fake to Buckley. They swing it to the sideline and incomplete, intended for Nelson. Second down and 10.
1: Yeah, Brock wanted to throw the ball to Egypt, defensive end for Kent State. Got through there a little quick. Did go for the play fake to Jalen. Brock had to throw a little bit sooner than he wanted to before Egypt came out of his break. Incomplete pass on first down.
0: Second and 10 for Western Michigan. 4:32 to go in the first quarter. Buckley to the right of Brock, three receivers to the left. Tight end, wing to the right. Play fake to Buckley, and Brock's going to run it. He's got daylight up the right side. He's got a first down, 16 yards out across the 40 to the 41-yard line. First down, Western Michigan. The run to the right by Brock Lowry.
1: Yeah, good decision by Brock. Getting a fake handoff to Jalen going left. Brock rolls to the right. Gets upfield, breaks a couple tackles like Lowry always does. He's tough to bring down. First down, Western Michigan.
0: Boone Nelson in the ball game now. He's lined up wide to the right. Slot to the left for Brock. And they will toss it this time to Buck, running to his left, looking for blockers. And he's going to pick up a couple of yards on the toss. And give him three to the 44-yard line. Going to be second down and 7 for Western Michigan.
1: Cole Cabana checks in the game. Robin at running back. Haven't seen Cole in a couple games. Good to see him out there. One of the really good pass catchers for Western Michigan out of the backfield.
0: Big receiving threat. Number 4 transfer from Michigan. On a Dexter. Play fake. Back to throw is Lowry. Goes wide open. This is Cabana with a grab. He's into the Kent secondary all the way down to the 25-yard line. He was wide open in the secondary.
1: Well, again, Broncos did a nice job setting that play up. Offensive coordinator Walt Bell been working on that all week. Just a little play fake to the inside. Run that seam route down the numbers. Cole Cabana wide open in the middle of the field. Broncos in business in Kent State territory.
0: Avion Chenault and Egypt Nelson. Wide to the right. Buckley's back in there. Jalen's got the handoff up the middle and has it inside the 20 to the 19. Going to rule him down at the 20.
1: Yeah, left side of the offensive line doing a nice job. Chad Schuster, Hunter Whiteneck, probably the two best offensive linemen on the Bronco team. Jalen Buckley knows to get behind those big guys. Good pickup for Western Michigan on first down.
0: Tung is in there at a tight end. Great blocking tight end. Buckley to the left of Brock. Ball's on the left hash. Slot to the right. And Brock with a handoff to Buckley inside the 20. Picks up 2 yards to the 18. It'll be third down here for Western Michigan.
2: Also,
0: number 10, nose guard, Josue Cordoba, in there to make the tackle. He's a big fella, John, 6'3", 280, sophomore out of Plainfield, New Jersey.
1: Yeah, Broncos bringing the big jumbo package here. A couple extra tight ends on this third and short.
0: Out of the pistol, one wide receiver. 13 personnel, they hand it off to Buckley, and he's got the first down. Just shy of the 15, and Cordoba in on another stop from his nose guard position, and the Broncos pick up the first down.
1: Yeah, Jalen does a great job of hitting the hole. Looked like Brock maybe wanted to pull it out and run outside, but Kent State was reading the quarterback on that. Buckley hits the hole, stopped about 2 yards before the line to gain, spins off, picks up another Bronco first down.
0: Baylen Brooks wide to the right, Chenault wide to the left this time. Levicki is a wing to the left. Buckley's in the pistol. Behind Brock on first and 10 from the 15. Play fake. Slant route. Incomplete to Baylen Brooks, but there was contact down there around the 2-yard line with the defender. It's going to be pass interference on Kent State's Jackson.
1: Yeah, Baylen was given about a 5 or 6 yard cushion. Just a simple post route.
0: Calling on Joel Cordova. Not Derek Jackson. He's in the vicinity. 40 seconds left to go in the first quarter. The Broncos knocking on the door again. They lead it 7-0. Avion Chenault and Nelson to the left. Buckley to the left to Brock. Now Levicki shifts over on the right side. And they run it to Buckley down near the goal line. And he stopped at the one.
2: Buckley, the ball carrier for the Broncos.
0: Kent State with the big fellas in there. Get Buckley on the ground, short of the goal line. Josue Cordova gets off the pile. Second and goal from the one for the Broncos.
2: Tackle by number 4, Rocco Nickel.
0: Linebacker Nickel also in there on the stop. Heavy jumbo package for the Broncos. Brock's under the center, hands it off to Buckley, and he stopped again.
2: Buckley for the Broncos.
0: That's old-time football right there, and Kent State rises up.
1: Yeah, Buckley actually lost a yard on that play, Rob. Again, go underneath center, hand off to Buckley, stop short of the line to gain. That'll be the end of the first quarter.
0: First quarter comes to an end. The Broncos knocking on the door when we begin quarter number 2 in a moment. After 15 minutes of homecoming football, it's Western Michigan 7, Kent State nothing. 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
0: 7-0 Western Michigan after one quarter as they recognize the Hall of Fame inductees from last night at the W Club, the Sealy Center. That includes Zach Terrell, Corey Davis, Brenda Goldner, Seeley, Lindsey Lee, and Ben Reed. And Ben being introduced to the crowd, Battle Creek native, what a great player he was in 2004. 26-win basketball team under Coach Steve Hawkins. Zach Terrell being introduced. Zach, quarterback of that undefeated regular season 2016 team that went to the Cotton Bowl, won a MAC championship.
1: And Zach's wife, Maggie, was a cheerleader on that 2016 team, that cheerleading group.
0: Zach said she had an influence on him sticking around for an extra year in 2016. He had already graduated. There's Corey Davis, the all-time leading receiver in NCAA football history, John.
1: Unbelievable career. Over 5,000 receiving yards by Corey Davis. And, well, I remember his first game as a Bronco at Northwestern. Caught a 78-yard touchdown pass down the sideline. We looked at each other and said, we're going to have a good receiver for about 4 years here. Corey was unbelievable in his career. Made one of the most incredible catches in the corner of the end zone that I've ever seen here at Waldo Stadium. Just a fun guy to watch, number 84. Unbelievable player, Western Michigan.
0: Talk more about Corey and Zach at halftime. Congratulations to those five Hall of Famers, Lindsey Lee from soccer, Brenda Goldner-Seely from women's basketball, Ben Reed from men's basketball, Zach Terrell and Corey Davis from that 2016 MAC Championship football team. Robin Hook with John Creek. Homecoming 2026, and the Broncos leading 7-0. Open the second quarter with a ball on the 2-yard line of Kent State. Third and goal from the 2. The Broncos empty the backfield. 3 wide to the left. Extra tight ends. Now Buckley comes in motion. They fake it to him, and Brock goes in untouched for the touchdown. Touchdown, Western Michigan. Brock Lowry from 2 yards out, and the Broncos lead it now 13-0.
1: Yeah, again, great play call by offense corner Walt Bell. Put Buckley in the slot, bring him in motion behind Brock. Looked like he might hand off Brock to, or Brock hand off to Buck on a reverse handoff. Lowry just keeps the ball in, untouched in the end zone for a Bronco touchdown.
0: Third rushing touchdown of the season for Brock Lowry. Last year's MAC Offensive Player of the Year. Point after attempt, Drew Doyle to snap, Millmore to hold. Dieter Kelly's kick is up and through. And with 14:56 to go in the second quarter on homecoming Saturday in Kalamazoo, it's Western Michigan 14 and Kent State nothing. Great start for the Broncos here on homecoming Saturday. And a very nice crowd on hand. A lot of alums returning for this one, and a lot of tailgating going on. Why not on a day like today?
1: Yeah, good play, good weather to tailgate in. A lot of former Bronco football players back to watch the Broncos on homecoming. Just another great crowd at Waldo Stadium.
0: Broncos go 75 yards in 10 plays.
2: Please welcome to the field.
0: It's 4 minutes and 40 seconds.
2: Men's basketball team. As they celebrate
0: a couple of nice plays in there through the air. One to Cole Cabana. Got him down on the plus side of the field. And the Broncos take it in from 2 yards out on the run by Brock Lowry.
1: No, Broncos offense came out again looking for more consistency. Broncos had a great drive on the first drive of the game against Buffalo, but then kind of stalled out a little bit. I think that's what Coach Taylor, Walt Bell offensive coordinator, were looking for this game. Consistency and what they're doing, mixing the run and the pass a little bit. Offensive line starting out with a great game. They're kind of controlling that line of scrimmage against Kent State. Brock Lowry throwing the ball downfield, four big passes down the field, and then obviously what else you need is Brock Lowry and Jalen Buckley handing the ball off and running the ball for the Bronco offense.
0: How about that group being recognized right now? 75-76 men's basketball team in Western Michigan. Those guys could play.
1: I remember watching those guys, Reed Fieldhouse, they packed that place. Remember game against Notre Dame, they had over 10,000, I believe, at Reed Fieldhouse. Adrian Dantley was at Notre Dame at the time. We had some unbelievable players. Eldon Miller was the head coach. Jeff Tyson. Tom Cutter. S.L. Sales was on that team.
0: Paul Griffin went on to play many years in the NBA.
1: Yeah, played for the Utah Jazz.
0: San Antonio Spurs, one of his stops, I believe.
1: Former
0: Jim Curzon was the point guard on that squad.
1: Yeah, former athletic director Mark Troop came off the bench on that team. Mark was a great basketball coach at Gull Lake, AD, and now retired down in Alabama. He's back for see his teammates.
0: All right, Broncos will kick it away. Palmer Domsky handling the kickoff duties. Clark back deep, end-over-end kick. It will go into the end zone. And Kent State will take it first and 10 at the 25-yard line on the touchback by Palmer Domsky.
1: Attaboy Palmer again. Had an injury in the spring, re-injured in the fall. Wasn't sure if he was going to get on the field this year at all. And great to see him working his way through that injury. And special teams coordinator Dan Sabot giving number 20 a chance to get out there. His first touchback of the season.
0: But how about the

0: thing, because that means he's doing his job. So good special teams unit.
1: 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They earned it.
2: Special tribute. Today marks the 500th Western Michigan University football game, broadcast by the voice of the Broncos, Robin Hood.
0: That's right.
2: Western Michigan football announcing career in 1984 has been going strong ever since. Bronco fans, please get away to the press box to congratulate Robin on 500 games. Give it up, Bronco fans, for you guys and the Broncos, Robin Hood.
1: Thank you, Bronco Nation. Wow, that's great. Everybody's looking up here at me.
0: About that. Doesn't happen very often.
1: I'm getting blown kisses from great friend Lori Wingo.
0: Oh, what a great celebration. That was fun. Tailgating with the family before the game. And just an unbelievable day for you, Robin. I know Ruth's up in the booth with us right now. And obviously she's telling some stories before the game about some road trips and how much fun you guys had. So it's really cool. I'm glad to be a small part of it. You know who would love to be here, and we saw him a couple weeks ago down in Houston, is Monty Porter. He really enjoyed being up here in the booth with you and obviously working with you as administrator in Western Michigan. And I'm sure Monty's listening to the broadcast, and he's really proud of what you've done and accomplished here at Western Michigan.
1: And I'd also like to remember the great Lori Moore, who was my sidekick on the radio back in the day. She passed away last weekend.
0: Yeah, what a great lady. Just a nice one of the leaders in Kalamazoo. And obviously your relationship with Lori, being on the radio with her, and just a great human being.
1: She will be missed. And what a talent. Here we go. Kent State football, first and 10 at the 25. Bunch set on the right. The Shields out of an empty backfield, lobs one up the sideline, and it is caught by Clark. He's into Western Michigan territory to the 45. Flag is thrown at the 40-yard line.
0: Yeah, I think it's going to be defensive pass interference against Western Michigan. Take the result of the play.
1: That was Harris. Harris on that one.
2: Pass defense, number 8.
1: First down, Western Michigan defense out there wearing all gold. Usually they'll throw 4 DNs out there. Got the base look out there now. Drew DeShields lines up under the center this time. Hands it off to his tailback. And not much there for Mason King. That was King. Nope, that was Brandon White that time. White on the carry.
0: Yeah, Dakari Frazier does a nice job. Had a sack last week against Buffalo. And Dakari getting some playing time in that defensive tackle spot. Knife through, got a hand on the running back for Kent State. Brought him down. No gain.
1: Kelly and Harris are wide to the right. Clark in motion, goes behind his quarterback, DeShields to throw, he goes over the middle, and not much there, got back to the line of scrimmage, so he dumped it off
2: to
1: Jacorian Caffey. Third down and 10, that's Lord the Beaumont, Caffey immediately after catching the football.
0: Yeah, Justin's best read that play perfect, stayed at home, and good open field tackle. Third down for Western Michigan defense. Again, bring a little different package in there. There's gold rush in there on this third down and long.
1: Man in motion to the right. Slot to the right. Back to throw is DeShields. Fires one to the boundary. And contact at the 36. That'll be pass interference on Western Michigan. Unfortunate because Cameron Barber was just about ready to pick that off, and just as he stepped up to make a play on the ball, he ran into the receiver. Collided with J.J. Etheridge, and That'll be a first down on pass interference against Barber.
0: Yeah, they had double coverage on

0: the outside. Cam was right there, along with Josh Franklin and Cameron. Just eyes got a little wide open. Or thought he's going to intercept it. Ran right through the wide receiver. Pass interference on the Broncos.
1: First and 10. Kent State from the 37 of the Broncos, who lead Kent 14-0. To Shields to throw. He's got pressure up the middle. Being chased and forced out of bounds. Scoop Gardner. Get to the quarterback that time, but Shields was able to scramble out of bounds and pick up four to be third down and six. 13-12 left to go in the first half. 14-0 Western Michigan.
0: Yeah, it was Brendan Ains from his biactor position running all the way across the field to the sideline. Knocked the Shields out of bounds.
1: Scoop had an eye on him. Couldn't quite track him down. Third down, though. Third and seven after a three-yard gain on the scramble by DeShields. Has that snap. Play fake. Throws that slant again. It's been an effective play. Joey Pope on the tackle. That's Harris again with a reception.
2: Number six, Wayne Harris.
0: Yeah, Broncos had their linebackers up near the line of scrimmage. That's a perfect play call to go to. Slant play. There's no backers in the vicinity. Joey Pulpett comes up and makes a tackle, but Kent State picks up another first down.
1: First and 10 for Kent State. Slots to the left and the right. Shields in the gun. Cappy is his running back to the right, and he swings it to Cappy out of the backfield. Juggled it, and that might have been intercepted. They say incomplete. It hit the ground. Josh Franklin thought he may have scoop that ball off the top of the turf, but the official right there to rule it incomplete. And it'll be fourth down.
0: Boy, let's see if that pass was backwards, though, Rob. That's the other thing they're looking at.
2: Pass was intended for number five, Jabari.
0: See if they review that, maybe. But calling the field is incomplete pass.
1: It definitely hit the ground.
0: Yeah.
2: Second down and 10.
1: So second and 10.
0: Yep, looks like they're going to go forward with it. It's been a forward pass.
1: Second and 10 for Kent State. Play fake to the back, throw to the boundary, incomplete.
2: Broken up by the Broncos and incomplete.
1: Farber broke it up.
0: Got a boy Cam again coming off that tough pass interference call that gave Kent State an automatic first down. Did a great job, good hand fighting there, forcing the Kent State wide receiver to the outside. Jumps up just as the ball gets there. Pass breakup by Cam Farber.
1: 5'10", 170-pound sophomore transfer from Presbyterian. Third and 10 for DeShields, and the flash is from the left hash, working right to left. They trail 14-0. Back to throw to Shields. He's hit and he's sacked. Millimore, the sack back on the 34-yard line.
0: The gold rush was on, Rob, and Broncos bought seven on the blitz. Josh Franklin got there first, kind of forced the Shields up the middle, and Dylan Moore came from his backer position for a huge sack for the Western Michigan defense. Kent State's offense still standing in the field. It'll be about a 48-yard field goal from here.
1: So they'll go for it here from the 30-yard line. Fourth down. 18 for the Shields, and the flashes back to throw. He's got some time now. He steps up in the pocket, going to scramble with the football to his left. Broncos hem him in and force him out of bounds, and the Broncos will take over on downs as they run him out of bounds.
0: Got a great job in the secondary again. Broncos bought a couple extra guys, dropped six back into coverage.
1: Austin Alexander was over there.
0: Yeah, nobody opened downfield, forced the Shields to scramble. Short pickup, did not pick up the first down. Broncos get the ball, turnover on downs. First down and 10.
1: 11:02 to go in the first half. It's Western Michigan 14, Kent State nothing. Timeout on the field. This is Western Michigan football.
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0: football. Turnover on downs. And they're going to run to the right.
1: Number 12, Lowry on the keeper. For the Broncos.
0: Lowry on the keeper, running right. A couple of yards. Give him 3 down
1: 35.
0: Second down and 7 for Western Michigan.
2: Yeah, Bronco defense, again, getting up yards to Kent State's offense, but when it gets down near the red zone, Broncos stiffen up, do a good job, hold them on fourth down. Bronco offense start with a good running play by Brock to the outside.
0: Three receivers set to the left. Little John way out there by the numbers on the field side from the right hash. Brock back to throw. He's going to swing it to the running back. That is
1: pass complete to 24.
0: Lolo Manahele. Couple of yards.
1: It's
0: going to be third down and 9 now for Western Michigan after that swing pass got blown up by Kent State.
2: Yeah, Kent State brought a blitz there and had it pretty well covered. Lolo was one-on-one to the outside, tried to get away from the Kent State linebacker. Good open field tackle. Broncos lose a couple yards on that play.
0: Antonio Otigi, defensive end, stayed at home and made the play. Third down 9 for Lowry and the Broncos from the left hash this time. Slot is to the right. Brock back to throw, looking left. Fires to the boundary. Out of bounds at the 30-yard line. And that's a Lolo on the reception. It'll be fourth down. The Broncos left the punt away.
2: It looked like Brock maybe had a little more time to look downfield. Had Baylen Brooks and Chenault running a little more deep patterns. Decided to go off to Lolo, see if he can break a tackle, pick him a first down. Broncos go 3 and out on their first possession of the second quarter.
0: Harris back deep to receive this punt from Millmore. Hangs one in the air, floating out of bounds. See where they spot it out. It's going to be at the 37-yard line. So good field position for Kent State to start this drive. 8:59 to go in the first half on homecoming Saturday at Waldo Stadium. It's Western Michigan 14, Kent State nothing. Now this time out from Van Wagner on the Bronco Media Network.
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0: Broncos have 142 yards of total offense so far in this first half. Kent State with 99 yards of total offense. Broncos have 104 yards passing already, Joe. Kent 80 yards through the air.
1: Yeah, Broncos doing a nice job in the air, getting a couple big plays on the first drive from Western Michigan. Then Cole Cabana with the big play down the seam to set up their second touchdown. So Broncos get emphasis on the passing game quite a bit this year. Getting Brock time to throw. Offensive line's doing a much better job this week, giving plenty of time to throw. And Brock's taking advantage of that with two touchdowns for Western Michigan in the first half.
0: Broncos have a sack. Dylan Moore, that was a Spartan paperboard sack. Spartan paperboard serving the packaging, printing, industrial food, and folding carton manufacturing industry since 1978. First and 10, Kent from the 37. Working right to left.
2: At the 37-yard line.
1: Will Garrick in there at one of the defensive end spots, along with G.N. Carter on the other side.
0: Slot to the left for Kent State. Running back is King. He's got the handoff, and he picks up two.
2: Inside game to number zero, Mason
0: to
2: King.
0: 39-yard line, second down and eight for the Flashes. Stay with us at halftime. Jim Lawless, that was scoreboard update. And remember back to 2016, Corey Davis and Zach Terrell. The Broncos to an undefeated regular season, a MAC championship, and a Cotton Bowl berth. Those two went in the Hall of Fame this weekend here at Western Michigan. Second and eight. DeShields back to throw. Little bubble screen over on the right side. It's caught by Harris. Broke a tackle inside the 40 down to the 38-yard line. Wayne Harris. He's a little jitterbug out there on the edge.
1: Now, Broncos again blitzing quite a bit today. Kent State runs a perfect play. A little bubble screen to the outside. Broncos were caught inside. Good play by Kent State. Brings him into Bronco territory at first down.
0: Joey Pulp tried to bat that ball out of there with a peanut punch, but Harris held on. First and 10 from the Bronco 39. That play gets him into the plus side of the field. Here's DeShields. And that was a bungled handoff.
1: That's because Josh Franklin was blitzing and got there exactly when the handoff happened. He tried to tackle both the quarterback and the running back. But he timed out the snap perfect.
0: Gian Carter in there. Going to give him a half a yard on that run.
1: Wow, good job by Josh again. He's all over the field, dynamic safety. I think Greer Martini kind of lets Josh move around a little bit, figure out where he's going to go, and if he wants, feels like he's blitzing, he can go after the quarterback.
0: Second down and nine. Slot right. Back to throw to Shields. Fires one up the sideline, and it is incomplete.
2: Pass incomplete.
0: Tried to hit the receiver up the left sideline. Jared Kelly. Well covered by the Broncos.
1: Yeah, Cameron Barber out there again. You can kind of see Kent State's mindset with the passing game. They're going to go those quick post routes in the middle of the field, and they're going to try to get the one-on-one matchups on the outside and kind of throw it up on those goal routes. Broncos so far have been doing a nice job. Good breakup by Cam on that play.
0: Brendan Smith in there at a receiver spot. He's in a three-receiver set to the left. Ball's in the right hash. To Shields, back to throw. Drew steps up in the pocket. He's hit and he's sacked. Back at the 42-yard line. The Broncos get through. Scoop Gardner with a sack. And the Broncos get another stop. This will be a fourth and long. And the Flashes will have to punt it away.
1: Boy, nice job. Good move by Scoop. Kind of moves to the outside and cuts back to the inside on the rush. Broncos' third sack of the game. Another Spartan paperboard sack for the Bronco defense.
0: Stokel to punt it away. Averaging 42.5 yards per punt. Goldsby deep for the Broncos. End over end. This one will go into the end zone for the touchback.
2: It's a touchback. It'll be first down and 10 for the Broncos.
0: First and 10 for the Broncos when we come back after this timeout with 6:05 to go in quarter number two. It's Western Michigan 14, Kent State nothing. 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

0: 14-0 Western Michigan. Broncos have been in control. Their defense bending a little bit, John, but not breaking.
1: Yeah, it seems like each possession the Broncos have given up a big play, but been able to come. Kent State gets in Western Michigan territory near the 35 or 40 yard line. They bow up. Nice job. Good pass breakup by Cameron Barber on that play. And then three sacks by the Bronco defense. Bronco defense only had three sacks in the first four games. Since then, Buffalo five last week and already three here against Kent State in the first half. So, again, move some personnel around, get the guys in the good spots. KJ Burley back, which is huge. Had a half a sack already today. Austin Alexander doing a great job. Dylan Moore, you get those linebackers helping out too. And then Josh Franklin blitzing all over the place. Doing a great job holding Kent State to 0 points so far in the first half.
0: 6:05 to go. In the second quarter, Broncos have a touchdown run from Lowry and a 42-yard touchdown reception by the tight end, Adam Barnes. Boy, I really like that tight end segment for Western Michigan. You got Tonga in there, you got Brotherton, you got Brennan Wooten, and Nate Levicki, along with Parks. Levicki was on the coach's show Monday night. That dude is put together. You should see it. Goodness.
1: He had four catches for 76 yards last week against Buffalo, his best game as a Bronco.
0: 6:05 to go, quarter number two. Buckley in there at the running back spot. He's got it running left. Had a little crease over there on the left side of the line behind Chad Schuster. And he picks up 3 yards. It'll be second down and seven for Western Michigan.
1: Boy, it looked like Buck might break that one. Just couldn't get past that last linebacker for Kent State. If he broke that tackle, he had plenty of green turf to run it and run to.
0: Second and seven for Brock and the Broncos. Buckley to his right this time. Tight ends left and right. Wideouts left and right from the left hash. Brock back to throw. Looks to his left. Hits the tight end in the flat for a loss. That is Levicki brought down at the 20-yard line. They're going to say forward progress to the 22. So really no gain. It'll be a third down, though, for Western Michigan. Third and eight as he loses a yard on that play. Broncos send Brotherton out wide to the left near the numbers. Three receivers to the left. Buckley to the right of Brock Lowry. Brock's got the snap. Looks down the sideline and incomplete. Intended for Littlejohn. And well defended that time by Kent State. As Pritchard, coverage over there. Made a nice pass breakup. The Broncos will have to punt it away.
1: Yeah, second time in a row. Broncos have gone three and out again. Got to get the running game going consistently. Brock tried to get the ball to the Nate Levicki. Nate made a great catch, but lost a couple yards and tried to get the ball to Littlejohn. Successful. Ryan Milmore on for his second punt.
0: Milmore to punt. He thunders one down the field, but the play was stopped. Illegal procedure. Called start on the Broncos. 4:40 to go. Quarter number two. 14-0 Western Michigan. Broncos scored on a touchdown pass from Lowry to Parks for 42 yards in the first quarter. And then Lowry capped a nice drive with a 2-yard run. Milmore with a punt after the procedure penalty. It's fielded at the 36-yard line by Harris, and he returns it to the 49. First and 10, Kent State. Golden flashes for the football near midfield.
2: And Max Baker for the Broncos.
0: Keep it here, as the official says. Let's play. Get at halftime, stick with us. Stafford Smith halftime show. Well, look back at two Hall of Fame careers, Zach Terrell and Corey Davis. Jim Lawless will have a scoreboard update, too. All coming up on the Stafford Smith halftime show here on Homecoming at Waldo Stadium. The Shields in the gun. And they run the football, flag down.
3: Mason King.
0: At the 48 on that run by King.
3: Tackle by
0: Ains with the tackle.
3: Alexander.
0: See what the flag's all about.
4: Holding defense, number 55. 10-yard penalty added on to the end of the play.
0: Billy Williams, our referee today.
3: After the penalty, it's first down and 10, Kent State at the Broncos 38-yard line.
1: I don't see that often on a defensive tackle, Rob. That's Blair Alexander holding the offensive lineman, trying to get to the next level to block one of the linebackers.
0: Gus Willer's in there now at a tackle spot for the Broncos. On that defensive front, first and 10 from the 38. Handoff to the tailback. Nothing there.
3: Handoff to King.
0: Josh Franklin comes up to make the tackle. It's hard to believe. Franklin, who was the leading tackler in the Rice game, had only one tackle last week against Buffalo, but you know which one it was?
1: The most important one. The last one.
0: The last one. He's been in on a number of tackles here today. 3:40 to go, quarter two, 14 to nothing, Western Michigan. Kent with the ball in Bronco territory, second down and 7 for DeShields. He's under center this time, play fakes, back to throw, unloads just before he got blasted back there midfield. Broncos came with a heat that time and got through to him.
1: Yeah, Scoop Gardner Jr., Justice Betts beat right at the quarterback.
0: Brennan. Justice Betts is not the biggest linebacker, but he might be the most physical.
1: He gets after it. Brendan Ains did a good job recovering the running back out of the backfield. If Brendan would have looked up, he was kind of looking at the running back. If he looked up, the ball might have been right past him. So nice job by Bronco defense on the third down situation. Kent State offensive player down on the field with an injury.
0: You can follow Bronco football anywhere. 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And his first half from Waldo Stadium on Homecoming, powered by Meyer Fischel Grosser of the Bronco Media Network. Injured player for Kent State, able to hobble off on his own. That's Garrett Dial, backup lineman. Take him right into the tent and check him out. 3:27 to go, quarter two, 14-0, Western Michigan. Glad you could join us on Homecoming. Third down and 9 for DeShields. He's in the gun this time. Hands it off.
3: And up to number 22, Brendan White.
0: That's a Brendan White on the carry to the left.
3: For the Broncos.
0: And that's going to be short of the first down. Really the offense out there on the field, though. Fourth down. And about 5 here for the first down. Fourth and 6.
1: Look at that third down play call, setting up a fourth down play. And Josh Franklin coming from his safe position does a good job securing a tackle. Again, another fourth down for Kent State.
0: White still in there at running back to the right of the Shields. Slot to the right for the Flashes. Ball on the left hash. Kent State wants timeout. Didn't like the play call against the defense that they saw in place. So they use a timeout. Fourth down. Just trying to come up with another turnover on downs.
1: Yeah, again, Broncos getting up some yards in the first half, but it gets down to nitty-gritty time. Did a good job. Kent State 1-for-2 on fourth downs, but only 1-for-6 on third down conversions. Broncos come up and make a big play here. Stop Kent State before the end of the first half.
0: One of those years calling Bronco football. I remember Kent State came in here the 88 championship season. Came out and run the wishbone. Beat the Broncos.
1: Broncos were not ready for it that day.
0: A few times they lost that season, they went on to win the MAC title.
1: Pat Young, I believe, the quarterback, Kent State.
0: Trips to the right, the Shields to throw on the slant, and it's complete for a first down. That's been their best play of the game so far, that slant. And Harris again over the middle with a catch.
1: Yeah, first down, Broncos bring pressure again. Middle of the field's a little wide open. That simple little slant route for Kent State, been really successful in the first half, completes it. Fourth down conversion for the Golden Flashes.
0: Sims with a tackle, but a first down as they convert on fourth down. First and 10 from the 23 of Western Michigan. 14-0 Broncos. Broncos stunning on the edge. The Shields resets. And this will be a gun run off left tackle. For a gain of three. It's White again on the carry. Josh Franklin's all over the field here today.
1: Robin, he was going to blitz from the left. Went back to the left side. Came all across the side of the formation on the right side to tackle the running back for Kent State. As we go to the two-minute timeout.
0: Two-minute timeout with our score. Western Michigan 14. Kent State nothing. Pause for these words from Van Wagner of the Bronco Media Network.
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0: Robin Hook and John Creek with you on Homecoming Saturday 2026 at Waldo Stadium. Broncos lead it 14-0. Kent State's put together a nice drive. They've done a good job controlling the football, but they don't have any points yet.
1: Yeah, Kent State's had the ball 15 minutes here in the first half. The Broncos 10. Doing a good job with the time of possession. The Broncos could hold them to a field goal attempt here.
0: The Shields looks over that Bronco defense, has the snap, drops back to throw, fires into the end zone. What a catch for a touchdown.
2: Touchdown, Kent State.
0: Leaping. And at the top of his jump, pulling in that football, Brendan Smith, freshman wideout, with a spectacular catch deep in the end zone, and Kent State's on the board.
1: Yeah, simple go out to the outside, Tavarius Sims gets beat by a couple steps. Great catch by the Kent State wide receiver for their first touchdown of the game.
2: Sam Leonard for the extra point.
0: Leonard for the point after attempt. A minute 55 to go. Broncos will get the football back with all three timeouts left. Leonard 8-for-8 on the point after kicks this season, and this one is good.
2: Extra point is up and good.
0: Minute 55 to go. 14-7. Western Michigan on top. See if Brock can engineer a 2-minute drive here late in the second quarter.
1: Yeah, Broncos had good drives to start the game. Put 14 points on the board and kind of went 3 and out. Giving up yards against Kent State, but not points. That time, Kent State broke through, had great field position. Started near midfield. Took advantage of that, got in the end zone. Broncos see if they can answer. Kent State does get the ball to start the second half, won the toss and deferred. So Broncos get some points on the board before the end of the half.
0: Franklin drops back deep for the Broncos. Sean Leonard kicking away. Kent State goes 50 yards in 7 plays. And the touchdown to Smith from Drew DeShields. That's DeShields' 4th touchdown pass this season. Here's the run up by Leonard. End over end kick. Returnable for Franklin. He's got it at the 4 to the 10 to the 15. Franklin out across the 25 to the 26-yard line, and that's where the Bronco offense will take over, 1st and 10.
2: Kick returned by number 1, Joshua Franklin for the Broncos.
0: Good kick coverage by Kent State as they pinned Franklin down in the corner and used the boundary as a defender.
1: Yeah, Josh Franklin needs a break, Robin. He's been all over the field on defense. He's got to go back in the special teams unit to return that kick, so give number 1 a rest. See the Bronco offense get it going a little bit. Get 2 straight 3-and-outs. We'll see if they get Buckley going in the running game and try to get somebody over the top.
0: Buckley's in there to the left of Lowry. Brock fakes the pitch to him. Looks deep down the boundary for Egypt Nelson. Almost a one-handed circus grab at the Kent 32. Off his arm, incomplete.
1: Yeah, Egypt did a nice job on a go route. Had a step on the Kent State defender. Looked like he kind of stumbled a little bit. Just he was going to reach for the ball, then had to dive. One hand almost brought it in. Incomplete pass.
0: Second down and 10. Minute 43 left. Clock stopped on the incompleted pass. Ball on the 27 of the Broncos. Come out in the pistol. Parks in the backfield as a blocker, and back to throw is Brock. Swings it out to Buckley. Gets a block on the edge. And Jalen close to a first down. He stopped just short.
2: That's
0: a 36. He needed to get to the 37. It'll be 3rd and 1. Broncos want to go quickly here.
2: Brought to the ground by number 10.
0: They get lined up in the slot right. And Brock will give it a buck. And Buckley has the first down.
2: And after Buckley.
0: Not by much, but he's got enough to move the chains. 1:20 to go. Second quarter, Broncos still with all three timeouts. Going quickly. Slot right. And procedure penalty here. Broncos jumped.
1: Yeah, sometimes you get going so fast that the guys don't get set. When they have a illegal motion on Western Michigan, back them up 5 yards. They're going to talk to Coach Taylor to see if there's a 10-second runout that comes with this play.
2: Offense, number 73, 5-yard carry, made first down. There is a 10-second runout option. However, Western is going to take a timeout to avoid 10-second runout.
0: So the Broncos will use a timeout to avoid the runoff. A minute 15 left to go, second quarter.
1: Yeah, Lance is telling them if I'm going to use a timeout, I want to use it. Get my guys over there.
0: Yeah.
1: Talk to them a little bit. So that's what they're going to do here. Use their 30-second timeout.
0: So the offense goes over to the sideline. Minute 15 to go. 14-7. Western Michigan on top. Broncos wearing the all gold today with the white helmets. That was a winning combination, winning look last year, wasn't it?
1: Broncos did a good job with that gold rush, those new gold on gold with the white helmet uniforms.
0: Beat Miami in the championship game at Ford Field wearing gold. And so they figured, why not wear it again in the bowl game? And they routed Kennesaw State in the gold.
2: First down.
0: All right, after the timeout, Brooks goes to the right with Shenault. Two receivers to the left, Levicki and Nelson. And now Buckley lines up out at the numbers. Empty backfield for Brock. He's going to run up the middle on the quarterback draw. And got back most of what they lost. And actually going to gain six. Second down and nine for the Broncos. Again, they go empty. Five wide. Lowry to throw. Goes over the middle and holding. Lowry, the secondary by Ken. Egypt Nelson was streaking by the defender. Reached out and grabbed him.
1: Yeah, had a slant go, sluggo pattern there for Egypt Nelson. Kent State defensive back grabbed number eight as he's trying to get past him. It would be a pass interference, automatic first down.
0: Not a lot of options there for senior DJ Barnes from Tallahassee, Florida. So he reached out and grabbed him rather than give up the touchdown. First and 10, Broncos from midfield. 57 seconds left to go. 14-7, Broncos on top. Slot to the right this time from the right hash. Lowry to throw. He's pressured. He throws to the sideline and gets caught by Boone Nelson. Even Boone Nelson to the 44. The second down.
2: Gain of six for the Broncos.
0: Four for the first down.
1: Yeah, Broncos are able to huddle up after Kevin Boone does a nice job. Just kind of come back. Little outlet pattern for Brock Lauer to throw to. Good to see Keevan getting some playing time in that wide receiver spot.
0: Brooks and Littlejohn wide to the left. Shenault wide to the right. Parks in motion and back to throw is Brock. He's going to swing it out to the tight end on the left side. That's Parks again, his second catch of the game. And the Broncos get the first down. I just love the way Coach uses his tight end.
1: Yeah, that's why Brock Lowry is all Mid-American Conference Player of the Year last year on the offensive side of the ball. Brock does a great job of rolling out, gets away from the rush, keeps his feet moving, gets upfield, keeps his eyes to Nate Levicki. There are Adam Parks across the middle. Bronco first down.
0: Parks still in there, tight on the left as Baylen Brooks goes in motion that way. Boone Nelson wide right, back to throw as Brock looks to his right, now comes back to his left and dumps it off. That's Lolo Mataele. And Lolo's got eight out of bounds inside the 30 to the 27-yard line. 39 seconds left to go, 14-7 Broncos.
1: Yeah, good patience getting by Brock. Nobody open downfield, holds on to it. Good job by the offensive line. Block gives Brock plenty of time to throw. Lolo releases late on the backfield. It's number 24. Lolo gets out of bounds. 39 seconds to go.
0: Kent State's outstanding linebacker, Rocco Nickel, their leading tackler, has another tackle as he knocked him out of bounds. Here's Lowry to throw up the boundary. Intended for Brooks. He's got it for the touchdown. Touchdown, Western Michigan. the defender. Flags were thrown, but it won't matter. Caleb Brooks caught it anyway. Western Michigan 20, Kent State 7.
1: And Baylor does a great job getting a little go around to the outside. Brock Lowry throws a great deep ball to the outside. Baylor uses his size to advantage. Secures the ball in the end zone. Another touchdown for Western Michigan before the end of the first half.
0: 28 yards. Lowry to Brooks. Kalen Brooks with his third touchdown reception of the season. Point after coming up from Dieter Kelly. Drew Doyle to snap it. Ryan Milmore will hold. Good snap, good spot. Dieter's kick is good. 33 seconds left. Second quarter, Western Michigan 21, Kent State 7, as the Broncos go 75 yards for a touchdown using 9 plays in that drive. Just a minute 16.
1: Yeah, really efficient 2-minute drill. Again, Broncos work on that all week. Brock comes in, does a nice job getting the ball downfield in the passing game. Good scramble to the outside. Got Nate Levicki on a couple passes. Pass interference on one play. Then great job. Baylor Brooks, what a great, just an unbelievable wide receiver. James from San Diego State last year. Started out against Michigan State with probably one of the best catches of his career. Maybe one of the best wide receiver catches of all time on the sideline against Michigan State last year. Just one of the bigger guys on that. On that wide receiver group. Bailey does a nice job of getting separation from the wide receiver, and Brock Lowry just throws it up in the air. Number 7 catches it for a touchdown.
0: Palmer Domsky will kick it away. Harris deep. Actually, that's Clark, I believe. 8, end over end. Fielded in the end zone. He's coming out to the 10, out to the 15. Clark to the 20, to the 26-yard line.
1: That was Palmer Domsky, Robin, with the big hit. Number 20 gets up, flexes the muscles. He's all fired up. Gets to play inside today in that kickoff position. Looked like John Potter out there from back in the early 2000s, mid-2000s, the Bronco kicker that had 22 tackles as a Bronco place kicker.
0: Palmer. Feeling like a football player.
1: Exactly. No, all conference defensive back in high school.
0: Oh, yeah.
1: He showed it right there. Good job supporting the troops in the kickoff coverage game.
0: White back in there at running back to the left of DeShields in the shotgun. He drops back to throw, looks to the sideline. It's caught at the 32-yard line. Brendan Smith on the reception. Smith caught the touchdown pass weekend. Picks up 5 there. Sims knocked him out of bounds. Second down and 5 with 23 seconds to go.
1: Broncos with 6 defensive backs. With Dylan Moore and 4 defensive ends on the line of scrimmage.
0: Slot right, play fake to White over the middle. And it's caught from first down to the 40. First down for Kent State.
2: Reception by number 11, Zaire Fletcher.
0: That's the tight end, Zaire Fletcher. First and 10, they move the chains. The Shields to throw. Steps up in the pocket. Almost intercepted. Alexander had it right in his chest, and he couldn't hold on. Flag down in the backfield.
1: Yeah, I think it might get holding against against Kent State on K.J. Burley. Again, the officials are checking with Coach Taylor. There's going to be a 10-second runoff on this unless Kent State uses one of their timeouts. Boy, Austin Alexander had that right in his hands. Austin's uncle, Sean Alexander, an All-American running back at the University of Alabama. I'm sure Sean would have been excited to see Austin get that ball, go for a pick 6, but pass breakup for Austin, and first and 20 for Kent State.
0: From the 30-yard line, the Shields will hand it off. Broncos get White down after a 3-yard gain, and that's it, the final play of the first half. One half in the books on homecoming Saturday, 2026, Waldo Stadium, Kalamazoo. It's Western Michigan, 21, Kent State, 7. Halftime coverage is next. It's Western Michigan football from Van Wagner on the Bronco Media Network.
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6: 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I'm Jim Lawless. 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Through the MAC we go. Miami of Ohio leading UMass 20-13, 4:04 left in regulation in that one. Halftime, Akron 14, Eastern Michigan 13. 1:07 left until halftime, Buffalo shutting out Toledo 13-0. Halftime, Ohio shutting down Central Michigan 31-0. Finals from earlier, Bowling Green, a winner over Sacramento State, 38-10. Out of conference action at Ryan Field, the new Ryan Field, just north of Chicago. Northwestern, a winner over Ball State, 45-14. Couple of Big Ten scores to pass along. Illinois 17, Michigan State 7, 4 seconds until halftime in East Lansing. The Michigan Wolverines are off today. Number 5, Ohio State, leading Maryland 14-3. That is at the end of the first quarter. We have a couple of special guests coming up from the 2016 MAC champion football team. They'll talk with Robin and John next. This is Western Michigan football from Van Wagner on the Bronco Media Network.
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0: Broncos on top by a score of 21-7. Adam Parks with a 42-yard touchdown reception in the opening drive. Four plays, 75 yards. Second quarter, Brock Lowry engineered a 10-play, 75-yard drive and carried it in from 2 yards out. 14-0 Broncos. Kent State came back, put together a 7-play, 50-yard drive to Shields. Hit Smith in the end zone for 20 yards. Smith with a spectacular catch, 14-7 Broncos. Then a 2-minute drive at the end of the half. Broncos goes 73 yards in 9 plays. Baitlin Brooks from 28 yards out with a reception. And the Broncos lead it 21-7. Western Michigan with 211 yards of total offense to 177 for Kent State. As we take a look at your Binky dedicated halftime stats, the Broncos with 162 yards passing, 146 through the air for the Golden Flashes. The Broncos on the ground, 49 yards, 31 yards rushing for Kent State. Time of possession, 18-17 for Kent, 11-43 for Western Michigan. Lowry through the air, 12 of 16, 162 yards and 2 touchdowns. DeShields, 13 of 18 for 146 and a touchdown. Lowry leading the Broncos on the ground with 28 yards. Buckley has 21. King with 31 yards to pace the ground attack for Kent State. The Broncos through the air led by Parks with 2 catches for 51 and a touchdown. Coming up next, we'll look back at the careers of two Bronco Hall of Famers. This is Western Michigan football from Van Wagner on the Bronco Media Network.
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0: 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Let's look back at the career of two Bronco Hall of Famers from that 2016 MAC championship team that went undefeated through the regular season. Corey Davis, a superstar wide receiver, is the MAC, the Western Michigan, and the NCAA all-time leading receiver with 5,285 yards. He's got 52 career touchdowns, single season record of 19 touchdown receptions in 2016, first ever consensus All-American at Western Michigan in 2016. The fifth overall pick in the first round of the 2017 NFL draft from Wheaton, Illinois. He made a lot of catches, but the one that stands out to me was this one against Northern Illinois on October 8th in the third quarter.
5: Second down and six for the Broncos. Davis is wide to the right. Henry and Thompson wide to the left side. Low snap. Zach looks to the end zone. Fade route to Davis. He's up in the air. And he's got it for the touchdown! Touchdown, Corey Davis, a one-handed grab at the pylon in the back right corner. A spectacular catch by the MAC's all-time leading receiver, Corey Davis. Touchdown, Western Michigan.
6: Wow, Wondell Stadium's going crazy, Rob. Zach does a nice job. He's throwing that fade route to the corner of the end zone at 84. Only where he can catch it, goes up. Bradley with his right hand secures to his body, gets his feet inbounds. Touchdown, Western Michigan.
5: Corey Davis with a one-handed grab at the pylon.
0: Oh, I can see it now over there by the visiting player entrance, John, him going up and making that one-handed grab like he pulled it out of the sky.
7: Unbelievable player again, Corey Davis, one of the best in the business. Just excited this Wondell Stadium crowd many times. And unbelievable catch from another Hall of Famer, Zach Terrell.
0: Zach Terrell, who excelled as a student in the classroom and as a quarterback on the gridiron, named a COSIDA Academic All-American. He was the 2016 National Football Foundation William V. Campbell Trophy recipient. That's referred to as the Academic Heisman of college football. And at the end of the 26th regular season, he was named Mid-American Conference Most Valuable Player, named the Burns Smith Leadership Award.

0: Ford winner, guiding the Broncos to that undefeated regular season. A semifinalist for the Johnny Unitas Golden Arm Award, the Manning Award, the Davey O'Brien Award, and the Werfel Trophy. Three-time All-MAC selection, three-time academic All-MAC honoree, and he's the program's all-time leader in passing yards with 12,104, ranked second in program history and fourth in MAC history with 96 career passing touchdowns. But the play I'll remember him most for came in the 2017 Cotton Bowl in front of 59,000 screaming Bronco fans at AT&T Stadium.
1: Novoselsky's in there with Odell Miller. Ernstberger out of the eye with Ekwoji, the fullback, down. Bogan is the tailback in the eye. Play fake. Zach rolling to his right. He wants to run with a football. Cuts it back to his left. Into the end zone. Touchdown, Western Michigan. Zach Terrell on the rollout. Cut it back to his left and walked into the end zone, and the Broncos are on the board.
2: That's a great read by Zach. Good play fake to Jabari. They run that play quite a few times this year on short yardage situations. Zach fakes it. Jabari rolls out to his right. Got one Wisconsin defender to beat. Cuts inside. Bronco touchdown.
1: Garrett Dooley was the only defender out there on the left. Zach put on the brakes and changed direction, and Dooley wiped out at the five, and Zach walked into the end zone for the touchdown.
0: Known as Crazy Legs Terrell by his teammates, breaking ankles in the Cotton Bowl with that run. Congratulations to Zach Terrell and Corey Davis, Western Michigan University Athletic Hall of Fame inductees this weekend. Broncos on top of the half, 21-7. Second half is next. This is Western Michigan football from Van Wagner on the Bronco Media Network.
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0: Robin Hook and John Creek back with you at Waldo Stadium. We get ready for the second half here. Western Michigan on top, 21-7. Kent State won the toss at the first, so they'll get the football, John, to start quarter number three. And this Kent State team, they can move the football.
1: Yeah, you keep it hanging around a little bit. Again, got that touchdown to go 14-7, but a huge drive by Western Michigan, a two-minute drill, getting down there to score before the end of the first half. Brock Lowry with a Baylen Brooks 28-yard touchdown pass, really key drive in the game. But again, Kent State's, you tell what they're doing on offense. They that little slant pattern across the middle, run the ball efficiently, and then they try to get the wide receivers on the outside one-on-one against Western Michigan defensive backs, and had a successful touchdown with 20-yard pass from DeShields for their only score of the game.
0: Palmer Domski, handling kickoff duties today after returning from injury. He's got it teed up, and he's got a tackle today.
1: Last kickoff, he just went after the Kent State kickoff return guy. Good to see Palmer out there having fun, getting some game time in for the Broncos.
0: Darrealist Clark back deep, and the kick goes out of bounds. So flashes on that kickoff out of bounds will get good field position here.
1: They'll see the Bronco defense again. Broncos gave up 177 yards in total offense in the first half. Got to be better than that. Got to cut down those big plays. Do have three Spartan paperboard sacks for that defensive front. Got to be better on those third down, second down situations, keeping Kent State in front of them.
0: This halftime stats is always presented by Binky Dedicated. They move the Broncos in style for deliveries done right. You're in the right place with Binky Dedicated, family-owned for four generations. First and 10 from the 35 after that kickoff out of bounds. The Shields has the snap, looks right, and he's sacked back at the 30-yard line. Scoop Gardner on the sack.
1: Fourth Spartan paperboard sack of the game for Western Michigan. Scoop comes from his defensive end position, beats the left tackle for Kent State. The Shield stepped up in the pocket. Number two was right there for another sack for Scoop Gardner Jr.
0: 2 sacks for Scoop. Broncos getting to the quarterback now. That's 4 sacks by the Broncos today. Slot to the left, 2nd and 15 after a 5-yard loss on first down. The Shields guns one over the middle. It's caught by Harris. He crosses the 40 to the 41-yard line. That'll bring up a 3rd down and 4 for Kent State.
1: Yeah, Dominic Moon actually had really good position as a linebacker spot. Good job of keeping a wide receiver in front of him, but then was able to make the tackle. Kent State picked up another 4 or 5 yards, bring up a 3rd down and manageable for the Golden Flashes.
0: Harris goes in motion from the slot left. Now lines up in a slot right. Tight end in motion. Fletcher in back to throw is to Shields. Goes up the boundary and overthrows his intended receiver. That's Harris down the numbers on the far side of the field. And that'll bring up a 4th down. So the Broncos get a big sack, get him behind the chains, and we'll get the football.
1: Yeah, Josh Franklin again. Who else? Got the coverage there downfield. Boy, Josh is just all over the field. Not only covering wide receivers, tight ends, running backs, but supporting a run. Making great plays, loves blitzing off the edge. Bronco defense, nice job, gets a 3 and out.
0: The punt, Jake Stokel from Australia. And he booms this one. End over end, hits at the 5, bounces to the 2, and into the end zone for the touchback. Broncos will get it 1st and 10 at the 20 when we come back after this timeout. 13:26 left in the third quarter. Broncos 21, Kent State 7. This is Western Michigan football from Van Wagner on the Bronco Media Network.
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2: 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Western Michigan junior Braden Stefanovich, a midfielder on the Bronco men's soccer team, is an achiever on and off the pitch. He appeared in 21 matches last season with 10 starts and tied for the team lead in assists. He dishes it out in the classroom, too. The All-Missouri Valley Conference scholar-athlete was also a CSC Academic All-District honoree with a 3.79 GPA in finance. From Bell River, Ontario, Canada, Braden Stefanovich is a PNC Achiever, presented by PNC Bank, celebrating student difference makers.
5: And now to Tacos out of town scoreboard. Akron leading Eastern Michigan 14-13, 14 left in the third quarter. Halftime in Toledo, the Rockets being shut out by Buffalo 13-0. Central Michigan being shut out by Ohio 31-0. 10:42 left in the third quarter. Bowling Green all over Sacramento State. That's a final 38-10. Northwestern 45, Ball State 14 final. And this one went final, guys. Miami of Ohio was able to get out of Massachusetts with a win, 20-19. UMass came back and they scored 9 in the fourth, but Miami of Ohio with a field goal and the win.
0: All right, big win for the Red Hawks against a improved UMass team. That's two losses now in the conference for UMass. Second down and 6 after a run up the middle by the Broncos on first down with 12:57 left in the third. Clock rolling now. Buckley bounces it to the outside. He's got daylight. Broke a tackle. He's to midfield to the 45. Wrestled out of bounds at the 39-yard line of Kent State. A big run by Jalen Buckley.
1: And Brock Lowry running right next to him all the way down the field. Simple handoff. Jump cut to the outside. Ben Robot does a nice job of blocking down, washing down that defensive front for Kent State. Buckley uses the speed to the outside. Another big explosive play for the Western Michigan offense.
0: 36 yards on that run by Buckley. First down, Western Michigan in Kent territory at the 39 of the Flashes. Brock to throw. Wanted to set up the wide receiver screen, and it was tipped at the line of scrimmage by Kent State. Flash has got a hand on that pass.
6: 32, Trey Rubenstein. Incomplete, second and 10.
0: It'll be second down and 10 for Western Michigan. From the 39, Boone Nelson shifts in tight on the left, and they run the football to Buckley. Breaks to the right. Up the sideline, bumped out of bounds near the 20-yard line. First down, Western Michigan on the run to the right by Jalen Buckley.
1: Yeah, good to see Buck get some yards. Big play, 37-yard pickup, get him into Kent State territory. Again, just a simple handoff to the right. Ben Robuck, right tackle. Gavin Dabo, right guard, doing a nice job. Big hole for number 6, gets up the sideline. Another first down for Western Michigan.
0: Those two tight ends, Parks and Levicki, those dudes are put together, and they just love to block out there. Love the tight ends of Western Michigan. Slot to the left. Brock, play fake. Quick sideline route to Avion Chenal. Makes a man miss. Steps inside the 10. He's got it to the 8. First and goal, Western Michigan, on a 12-yard bubble screen to Avion Chenault.
1: Going to see Avion getting his first catch of the game. Had a little injury set out the Boise State game. He was on a pitch count last week against Buffalo. Had a couple catches against the Bulls last week. Good to see Avion, a little swing pass. Nice move. Broncos first and goal.
0: Brooks wide to the left. Lone wide receiver. 13 personnel. Three tight ends out there. Here's a run to the left by Lolo Mataele.
6: Hand off to number 24, Lolo Mataele for the Broncos.
0: He's going to pick up a yard or two. Give him to the six. Second and goal from the six.
6: Also in the stop, 83, Garrett Long.
0: Second and goal, 11 minutes to go, third quarter. Broncos on top, 21-7.
1: Chenault, Egypt Nelson checking the game. Going to be wide here to the right.
0: Might be Egypt Nelson fade territory here. Maybe see them twist. And that's exactly what they do, but Chenault got blocked, and they ran it anyway. Down to the two-yard line. That was Brock Lowry with the keeper. It'll be third and goal from the two as Hayden Daher, the linebacker, was able to get him on the ground before he got to the goal line.
6: 4 yards pick up for the Broncos. It's third down and goal at the 2 yard line.
0: 4 yards on the carry. Now Buckley lines up wide to the left.
1: Let's see if Jalen comes back in motion and maybe a little game with Brock here in the backfield.
0: Brooks wide to the right. Buckley in motion, play fake to Buckley, and Brock got tripped up in the backfield. Well defended there by Kent State. Knifing in there to make the tackle was Angelo Stockstill and Darian Blackowitz. It's fourth and goal, and the Broncos will bring on the field goal team.
1: The interesting decision here with a two-score game. Field goal makes it a three-score game. Long 2 yards there for Western Michigan. Brings on Dieter Kelly. Dieter's 6-7 so far this year. Game-winning field goal last week against Buffalo in the fourth quarter.
0: Got a different holder, though, John. And that's Trey Petty. He takes the snap, and he's down near the goal line. Did he get in? I don't think so. And they got him stopped at the one-foot line. Trey Petty in there, the backup quarterback, was the holder. And I think Kent State figured something was
1: up.
0: Yeah,
1: it'd be interesting to see if they saw that from up in the booth. But they definitely had it defended pretty well. Been practicing all week with special teams coordinator Dan Sabach. Trey Petty comes in, is the backup holder. But usually Ryan Milmore in there. Trey took the snap. Tried to get the outside, got spun around. Looked like maybe the big push of the offensive line might get him across the goal line. Stopped short of the line, or short of the touchdown. Kent State will take over on their own 1 yard line.
0: 9:15 to go in the third quarter. Western Michigan 21, Kent State 7. Timeout on the field. 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
0: 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Congratulations to Coach Fischweiler and the Bronco hockey team for a weekend sweep of Ferris State. They outscored the Bulldogs in the two games 11-1. Quentin Miller making his debut and goal for the Broncos was outstanding. And the young freshman played very well, too. Adam Banach with 4 assists last night.
1: About Garrett Sidlowski.
0: Garrett Sidlowski.
1: Two in the first game on Thursday night.
0: Veteran.
1: His daddy was a good quarterback here at Western Michigan back in the day. It was my roommate my senior year, Alan Sidlowski from Birmingham Brother Rice High School.
0: Sid had a pair of goals on opening night. Started the season off right. He'll be at home against Notre Dame on Friday night at 7 o'clock as the dates and games at Lawson Arena continue to dwindle, so make sure you get your tickets at wmubroncos.com/tickets for Bronco hockey. And don't forget about that outdoor game right here. John, this is our seat for the outdoor game when the Broncos host Michigan January 30th. I think we're going to be right about on the blue line.
1: Yeah, I'll give Alex Goodman my seat in that game, and I'll probably sit in the back just staying warm and watching some Bronco hockey.
0: First and 10 here for Kent State. There was a procedure penalty half the distance, so they moved it about a foot back towards the goal line. Here's a quick out to Clark. He makes the catch. That's Clark. Derillist Clark. Gain of 8, second and 2.
1: Well, see, the Broncos can hold Kent State here again, going for that fourth down fake field goal inside. Kent State starts inside the 1 yard line. Good completion out there on second down. So the Broncos hold them in good field position.
0: Slot to the right. Tight end shifts in tight on the left side, and they're going to run the ball straight ahead. And first down here for Kent State. That's Mason King, the ball carrier, and he's got the first down, just enough for the first down.
6: Tackle for the Broncos by Betts and Ains.
0: Ains in there at linebacker, makes the stop. They rotate those backers. Ains and Justice Betts backing up Moore and Moon. It's four good linebackers for the Broncos, and they needed to replace some good ones that departed after the season due to graduation a year ago. Here's a handoff for a run to the left side. Not much there. That's Mason King again on the carry. Betts in on the stop. Also in there on the tackle for the Broncos. It's Ahmed Tunkara, the Ohio State transfer.
1: They call him Tonka. Good job by number 94.
0: He's a big man. He's going off now.
1: They exchange defensive tackles there. Dalton Gus Willer comes in.
0: Takari Frazier also checking in at defensive tackle. Alexander and Scoop Gardner, the defensive ends here with a second and 9 coming up. Play fake to Shields to throw. Pressure from the edge, and he dumps it off. He got rid of it just before he went down. Broncos got into the backfield that time. Marion Lewis got through there and had an ankle.
1: Yeah, I think they're going to get holding on one of the offensive linemen against Austin Alexander. Going to back him up 10 yards from the line of scrimmage. Yeah, Marion comes on a blitz to the outside. Actually, it was holding on number 5, the running back. That was trying to block Marion Lewis. Marion just got to him, wasn't able to bring him down. The Shields kind of fought him off, got the ball to the running back. But holding penalty backs, Kent State up 10 yards.
0: Second down now. Second and 15 for DeShields. Tight end in motion. Hand off to the running back. Nothing there. King got back to the line of scrimmage. Maybe a half a yard or so.
1: That was Gabe Welch from his linebacker defensive outside defensive end position. getting in there for a TFL for number 42.
0: And the left tackle for Kent State, big Tyler Meadows, 6'8", 320, just a sophomore, is down at the three-yard line, getting some attention from the athletic training staff at Kent State. 6:58 to go. We'll do a timeout while they attend to the injured player. With 6:58 to go in the third quarter at Waldo Stadium, it's Western Michigan 21, Kent State 7. 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
0: Robin Hook and John Creek back with you at Waldo Stadium. We're in the third quarter. Western Michigan 21, Kent State 7. And the defensive effort here by the Broncos. Kent State has a third down coming up, third and 17 for the first down.
1: Yeah, Broncos again not getting the touchdown there on the fake field goal on fourth down, but ball's inside the one. Bronco D gave up a first down, then had a holding penalty called against Kent State. Brings up a third down and long. Let's see the Broncos bring that gold rush in there, those four defensive ends. K.J. Burley, Eccles is in there. Austin Alexander.
0: Juwan Eccles had a sack in the first half. He's over on the right side of the formation defensively. Taking on the left tackle. There's a handoff up the middle as they run it to try to pick up the first down. They'll be short. Stopped at the 16. White, the ball carrier. Broncos hit him down. As Dave McCullough comes up from his safety spot to make the tackle. And Kent State will have to punt it away.
1: Yeah, good job by the Bronco defense. Again, that allows Coach Taylor, Coach Sabach, to go for those situations, fake field goal. They know the defense is going to come out and stop them and get the offensive back on the field with good field position.
0: Stokel to punt, back deep for the Broncos. Goldsby and Stokel, the Australian, with an end-over-end punt, kicks it away from Goldsby, who lets it go out of bounds around the 35-yard line, where Western Michigan will take over. First and 10 with 6:04 to go in the third quarter. Broncos on top, 21-7. Had a stream of visitors in the booth today. Great to see everybody.
1: Had a busy place today.
0: I guess you only do 500 games once.
1: That's right. That's right. Had had the Hook family up here, some grandkids. My daughter Chelsea was here. Your wife Ruth, obviously. It's just been a fun day for Robin Hook on his 500th football game.
0: 6:04 left to go in the third quarter. Broncos with a football. Play fake. Brock back to throw. Goes deep down the middle for Chenault. The pass was overthrown. Avion was well defended there. And the pass is incomplete.
1: Yeah, trying to get Chenault on a go route down the numbers. The right side by the Kent State sideline. Good coverage by the Kent State. Avion just not able to get any separation there. Brock actually threw a pretty good ball, only where Avion could catch it. Fell incomplete.
0: Davion Pritchard on the coverage. Second down and 10 from the 36. And the pistol this time. Handed off to Buckley running to his left. Ducks inside a couple of tacklers and picks up 5 to the 41. It'll be third down and 5 now for Western Michigan.
1: It looked like the play was going to be stopped near the line of scrimmage. And Buckley just kind of worked his way down the line of scrimmage. Beyond Chad Schuster and Hunter Whiteneck. Spencer Beckman doing a good job that center spot. Good pickup for Buckley on that run play for 5 yards.
0: 5:30 left to go. Quarter number 3. Broncos on top 21-7. Lowry with a touchdown run. Brooks with a touchdown catch. Adam Parks with a first quarter touchdown pass on the opening drive of the game. Broncos play fake, and Brock runs it straight ahead. Slips out of a tackle and picks up the first down. Oh, it looks like they had him stopped short, John. And he broke free from that ankle try and lunged forward for the first down. Out near midfield, 49-yard line. First down, Western Michigan.
1: Yeah, that's why the Bronco offense is so hard to defend. Amazing little John comes on a jet sweep. Brock fakes it to him to the outside, drawing some linebackers out there. Lowry almost tackled 2 yards short of the line of gain, breaks that tackle. And the MAC Offensive Player of the Year, 2025, picks up another first down.
0: Trips that to the left. Now, Brooks goes in motion, and they swing it out to Buckley out of the backfield on a wheel route. He may go to the house. He's at the 10 to the 5. He's into the end zone. Touchdown, Western Michigan. No, they're going to say he was out of bounds.
1: I think they got a holding on one of the wide receivers downfield for Western Michigan.
0: Flag on the play. Oh, yeah, there it is, back at the 21.
1: Boy, great play call by offensive coordinator Walt Bell. Just wide open. Big chunk plays by the Western Michigan in the passing game today. Going to bring back a 41-yard touchdown pass to Jalen Buckley. Still going to be a first down because it's going to be from where the holding was at the 20-yard line. So Broncos will still get a first down, but it'll be from the 30-yard line now.
0: All right. Take the touchdown off the board. Make it first down and 10 from the 30 after the holding penalty nullifies the touchdown. Chenault wide to the left. Brooks split to the right. Now he shifts in tight to the hash mark as Brock goes back to throw and hits him on a dig route over the middle. Baylen Brooks has a first down to the 16-yard line.
1: Well, you can see Brock Lowry going up as a passer right here. Just good job. Looks to the outside, wanted Adam Parks or Nate Levicki on the left side of the formation. Those two big tight ends, they recovered, keeps his feet moving forward. Baylen Brooks opens up in the middle of the Kent State defense. Another first down for Western Michigan's passing offense.
0: 21-7, Western Michigan on top, 3:52 to go, quarter number 3. First and 10 Broncos from the Kent State 15-yard line in the pistol. Play fake, rolling out is Brock, dumps it off, and a one-hand catch there. Was that caught? No, they're going to say out of bounds. That was Brennan Wooten. Doesn't catch a lot of balls. He's in there mostly for blocking, but looked like he might have had a reception there, only they take it away.
1: Yeah, Brock a little rollout. Kent State did a nice job of pushing Brock back behind the line of scrimmage. Had to retreat a little bit. Threw a little high to Woot. Brennan almost made an unbelievable one-handed catch, but ended up controlling the ball. His feet were out of bounds. Incomplete pass.
0: Whiteouts left and right for this play. Hand off to Mataele, and Lolo picked up a yard to the 14. It's going to bring up third down and 9. Roy up to make the tackle.
6: Third down and 9, Broncos at the 14 of Penn State.
0: Defensive end for Kent State. Third down and 9. Broncos break the huddle. They go 3 wide to the right. Jalen to the right of Brock. And back to throw is Lowry. He's going to run with the football. Quarterback draw. Bounces it to the left. Got hit and is stopped short of the first down. And Broncos will bring on the field goal unit here after out of a hold from backup quarterback Trey Petty, stopped at the goal line. They'll bring the field goal unit out again and spot this one at the 21. Milmore is back out there to hold. Drew Doyle will snap. This will be a 31-yard attempt. Left hash, angle to the right for Dieter Kelly. Here's the snap, the spot, and the kick is up and good. Dieter Kelly now 7 out of 8 kick and field goals. We talked to him this week on the Bronco Coaches Show. I asked him what his range is. You know what he told me? He's made him from 70.
1: He's big enough. He's a big kicker. Yeah, he's what a great pickup by special teams coordinator Dan Sabach. Again, Palmer Dobbs gets hurt in spring. Not able to come back till the beginning of fall camp. And goes out to California Junior College. Peter gets on campus, first game in Division I football at the Big House, kicks 4 field goals. The winning difference in the game, except we had one more play after that. 1 second was off the board. 2 field goals last week against Buffalo, the winning field goal. A lot of people forget about, they talk about Franklin's play at the end of the game and the goal line stand, but Peter Kelly put that game ahead for Western Michigan on a 38-yard field goal with a not an easy crosswind that he was kicking into. So nice job by Dieter again. 7 for 8 field goals, making all his extra points. Special teams unit doing a great job for Western Michigan.
0: All right. Domsky to kick it away again. 24-7, Western Michigan on top, end over end. This one's returnable. Clark's got it at the 2. Out to the 10 to the 15. Across the 20 to the 23-yard line. And the flashes will take over there. Good kick coverage by Western Michigan.
1: That was Andrew Baker down on the tackle for Western Michigan again. Kick coverage doing a nice job there.
0: Andrew, a backup linebacker out there on special teams. Redshirt sophomore from Mona Shores High School. Produced a few Broncos over the years. First and 10 for Kent State from the Golden Flashes 23-yard line, working right to left towards the west end zone here at Waldo Stadium. The Shields looks over that Bronco D. It's got a slot to the left. And play fakes and drops back the throw. Airs one up the sideline, and it's overthrown incomplete. Intended for Harris over here near the 50-yard line on the Kent State sideline. It'll be a second down and 10 now for the Flashes.
1: Yeah, probably the first bad ball that the Shields thrown. He had Kent State wide receiver wide open on a wheel route on the sideline. Josh Franklin and Will Farrell coming over late on the coverage, but overthrew the wide Kent State wide receiver. Incomplete pass on first down.
0: Slot to the right. Tight end is a wing to the right. And Shields in the shotgun. As the snap, drops back to throw, steps up in the pocket, rolling to his right, throws on the run. And on a comeback, Smith with a fine catch. Brendan Smith with a reception with a minute 58 to go in the third quarter. That's a first down, Kent State.
1: K.J. Burley, a pretty good rush from his right defensive end position. And it flushed the Shields out of the pocket. Xavier Tibbs almost got to the Shields before he completed the pass. First down, Kent State.
0: First and 10, Kent from the 37. Their own 37-yard line. The fullback hybrid tight end Hunter Hopperton. Hopperton is over on the right side. And the handoff goes to the left, and not much there. There's flags down at the 36-yard line. It's Burley over there on the tackle for the Broncos with Dominic Boone. Billy Williams calls holding. .124 to go in the third, 24-7. That's going to set Kent State back to the 27.
1: Yeah, defensive line for Western Michigan just kind of wearing down Kent State's O-line. Doing a good job of slanting on that play, forcing the Kent State offensive lineman in a holding penalty.
0: First and 10. Out of the shotgun, back to throw to Shields. Goes over the middle, overthrown, incomplete. Intended for Smith. As he crossed the field from the right side of the formation. Pass dropped 5 yards over his head.
1: Yeah, K.J. Burley does a good job. Nice inside move on that play. He's been moving to the outside most of the time against that left tackle. Goes inside, forces the Shields to throw the ball high to the Kent State wide receiver.
0: Second down. 20 yards to go for the first down. We're late in the third quarter. Broncos on top, 24-7. The Shields with a handoff. Out to the 30-yard line. Broncos defended well. That was Brandon White on the carry. It'll be third down and 17 for the first down.
1: Yeah, Gabe Welch did a good job. Again, Broncos are doing a really good job from those defensive end spots, just working down the line of scrimmage and tackling those Kent State running backs from behind.
0: Burley and Eccles in there at the defensive ends. Here's a little swing pass out to the right flat, but not enough for the first down. The Broncos had that gold rush formation in there with four defensive ends. And they put the pressure on the Shields. He dumped it off to his running back. And they'll have to punt it away. Fourth down and 12. Goldsby drops back deep for the Broncos.
1: Yeah, Will Farrell does a nice job. We need more cowbell. Will Farrell with a good tackle in the open field. Forcing a fourth down punt situation for Kent State. Western Michigan defense doing a great job in this third quarter.
0: That is the end of quarter number three. We go to the fourth at Waldo Stadium on Homecoming 2026. It's Western Michigan 24, Kent State 7. This is Western Michigan football from Van Wagner on the Bronco Media Network.
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5: 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Eastern Michigan is trying to stay unbeaten in Mid-American Conference play. They trail Akron 17-16, fourth quarter, just about to start. 3:52 left in the third quarter. Buffalo 16, Toledo nothing. Buffalo looking for their first MAC win. Toledo trying to stay unbeaten. Central Michigan trailing Ohio 31-7. They are at the end of the third quarter. Checking out a couple of finals. Bowling Green 38, Sacramento State 10. Northwestern non-conference action. They took it to Ball State 45-14. Miami of Ohio in a squeaker. They moved to 1-1 in the MAC with a 2019 win over UMass. The Minutemen are now 1-2.
1: Runs across the field. Nobody from Kent State is near the big tight end. Brock Lowry delivers it. Brock makes a tackle at the 2-yard line in for a touchdown.
0: Two big pass plays, one to Nelson, one to Parks for the touchdown, and the Broncos are on the board. Back at Waldo Stadium, Western Michigan, and the Kent State Golden Flashes. Broncos on top, 24-7, John.
1: Yeah, Broncos doing a good job that third quarter. Did a nice job getting the field goal from Dieter Kelly, another touchdown, another passing touchdown for Western Michigan. So Broncos, again, the defense doing a great job against that Kent State offense. Gave up 177 yards in the first half. Held Kent State down. Had a couple holding penalties they took advantage of. Kent State only 50 yards in that third quarter. Nice job by Western Michigan's defense.
0: Fourth down. Kent will punt it away as we get set to begin quarter number four here at Waldo Stadium on homecoming Saturday, 2026. Broncos trying to go to 2-0 in the MAC. Guess where the Broncos go next week?
1: That school up north.
0: Here's the kickoff end, or the punt, rather, end over end, and it's fielded at the 25 by Cordell with a fair catch. And they're going to give him to the 27, and that's where the Broncos will take over, first and 10.
1: See the flag down at the Kent State 37, 38-yard line. Might be a hold against Western Michigan. They'll just take him back from the where Cordell caught the ball.
0: Penalty on the Broncos. ...24-7, Western Michigan on top. Parks with a touchdown catch in the first quarter opening drive. 42-yard reception. Brock Lowry with a touchdown run. Baylen Brooks with a circus catch as he was being tackled in the end zone. And a field goal by Dieter Kelly. Broncos back to work. Here's Lowry on a quarterback keeper, and he's got a first down. Dragged down near the 30-yard line. 12-yard run on first down, first and 10 for Western Michigan.
1: Yeah, Brock just doing such a good job and decision-making on that play. Again, handoff to Buckley. Buckley almost gets tackled just as he was about to get the ball. Brock pulls it out, gets around the outside, having another running back in the backfield with Jalen as your quarterback. Takes advantage of that first down, Western Michigan.
0: Brooks to the right, Egypt Nelson wide to the left. And they give it a Buckley running right. Spin move in the secondary. Almost picked up the first down. Oh, Jalen Buckley with that patented spin move. Almost broke that one for a big game.
1: Yeah, one of the Kent State defenders left something at the 31-yard line, Robin. That was a great move by number six. Again, power back, but he's still got those shifty tailback moves. Could pick up 8 yards on that first down carry.
0: Second down and two for the Broncos. 13:50 left to go on homecoming Saturday here at Waldo Stadium. Levicki goes in motion to the right, slot is to the left, and Brock on a play fake back to throw goes up the numbers for Levicki, and he's got it to the 35 of Kent State. Nate Levicki caught that ball in traffic, and Brock lofted it over the defenders to his tight end, who was running a seam route down the numbers.
1: I think Brock actually wanted to throw to Adam Parks, the other tight end, on just a little outside route. He got covered. Brock does a great job of making a nice adjustment, throws off his back foot. Nate Levicki goes up, high points it, holds on as Kent State defender hits him. Broncos in Kent State territory, first down.
0: Lolo's in there now, running back. And the handoff. That is Buckley round. Jalen's still in there. Buckley is still in there at running back, and he picks up a couple. Now he comes out. Lolo checks in. Usually Lolo wears the dark socks and Jalen wears the white socks. Throwing me off today.
1: Hey, after 500 games, you still got to adjust. Not making it easy on you.
0: Chenault wide to the right. Baylen Brooks wide to the left. Lolo is the running back. Play fake to Lolo. Swing pass up the sideline for Chenault. And he finds his way past the sticks for a first down. Avion Chenault with a grab. Another first source bank first down for Western Michigan.
1: Bracco's play fake. Kent State defensive end kind of gets in his face. Just kind of sidearm like a shortstop throwing it over to first base out to Avion. Chenault does a nice job. Gets tackled. Hit before the line of the game. It breaks a tackle. Another first down for the Broncos.
0: Brian Brotherton in there. Tight end now. He shifts in tight on the right. Play fake. Back to throw. Brock Lowry looking for Brotherton in the end zone. There's contact. And there is a flag down in the end zone. That's going to be pass interference. As Lowry tried to hit Brotherton. He scored a touchdown on that play in the Monmouth game. Trey Petty threw that touchdown pass in the fourth quarter to Brotherton in the Monmouth game. Ryan Brotherton's first career touchdown. Almost had another one there. But they get the first down on the penalty. It's first and goal from the 10 now for the Broncos. They will keep it on the ground with Buckley. And he finds a little hole there. He's able to pick up five. Spotted at the four, give him six. It'll be second and goal from the four for Western Michigan with 11:27 left to go in the fourth quarter. Broncos on top, 24-7.
1: Yeah, with that run, Jalen Buckley goes over 100 yards. 16 carries, 105 yards for the Bronco All-MAC conference performer.
0: He's to the right of Lowry. Wideouts left and right. Fade into the end zone. Avion Chenault can't bring it in.
6: Pass broken up by Penn State. Incomplete. Third down and goal.
0: Right there at the back right pylon where Corey Davis made that one-handed circus grab in 2016 that we heard at the half.
1: Yeah, Brock with a pretty good throw, actually. Avion tried to make an adjustment in the air, but Kent State defender was able to knock it away.
0: Good pass breakup for Angelo Stockstill, former Bronco, playing corner. Third down and goal from the four. Empty backfield. Brock back to throw. Scrambling, dumps it off to Adam Parks. He's into the end zone for the touchdown. Parks caught the ball at about the two and had to maneuver by two defenders, and he found a little seam to dive across the goal line. Broncos signaling touchdown. There are two flags on the field. Roughing the passer call. That's going to be a touchdown. Western Michigan on the roughing the passer penalty. Parks has his second touchdown of the game.
1: Brock Lowry again showing off the moves today. He's just all over the place, running the ball. Did a good job avoiding the rush. Picks up Adam Parks as his third receiver coming across the middle. Hits Parks. Adam breaks the tackle at the 2-yard line. Gets in for his second receiving touchdown of the game.
0: Kelly for the point after. Drew Doyle to snap. Milmore to hold. Kick is up. And the kick is good. 10:58 left to go. Quarter number four, all Western Michigan. Broncos lead it 31-7 over Kent State. This is Western Michigan football from Van Wagner on the Bronco Media Network.
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0: Robert Hook, John Creek back with you after a Western Michigan touchdown drive. Eight plays in 83 yards. 3:56 time of possession. And Prince got a lot smaller. 500 games.
1: Got to lean a little closer to that iPad. Well, Rob, we talked about some games that you enjoyed calling over your 40-plus year career, 500 games. Obviously, Cotton Bowl, MAC Championship games. What are some other games that kind of stick out or plays that stick out with in your memory? I mean, obviously, Marshall in 99 and 2000 were big games, but quite a few games to choose from over the years.
0: You know what? The wins over Central Michigan, you know, they don't get any sweeter than those. Of course, the MAC Championship game in 2016, a win over Ohio, and Spillane intercepted the pass to seal the victory. There have only been four Mid-American Conference championships in Rock Hill football history, and I've been fortunate to call three of those. So, yeah, it's a lot of fun.
1: Maybe a couple of Darius Phillips kickoff returns and punt returns.
0: Well, Michigan State.
1: Yeah, out at USC.
0: Games at USC.
1: Yeah.
0: And Darius, just a spectacular player. Called all 5,000-plus yards that Corey Davis racked up for an NCAA record. That's pretty special.
1: So Broncos kicking off from the 50 after the roughing the passer penalty. See, they go.
0: Pop kick. And out of bounds.
1: Yep. So what they do is they look to see if they can do the onside kick. What they did last week against Buffalo didn't work last week by kicking the ball out of bounds, which Palmer did. Goes 30 yards from the spot of the kickoff, so not 30 yards from the 35-yard line where they usually kick, but 30 from the 50-yard line. So Kent State will take over on the 20-yard line. Not a big loss there. Again, Palmer did a good job. Didn't see the onside kick situation, so kicked it out of bounds. Kent State will get the ball at the 20.
0: 10:59 left. Quarter number four. Broncos 31. Kent State 7. Slot to the right now for DeShields. Back to throw. Steps up in the pocket. Throws over the middle. That's caught by Harris. He's a good little receiver. Harris has it out across the 35 to the 38-yard line.
2: Wayne Harris
0: came into today with 16 catches. And he's been busy today. That's his 10th reception for Kent State today. Clock rolling, 10:28 left, fourth quarter, 31-7, Western Michigan. Trip set to the right this time. Ball's on the left hash as Kent State works left to right toward the Sealy Center end zone. Back to throw. They want to set up the screen. And Broncos knocked that down. It was Gian Carter knocking it down. Young defensive end got his hands up and batted that ball down.
1: Boy, the Broncos just have defensive ends all over the field. That must be a great segment room with those guys because they get after it. Gian getting some playing time. K.J. Burley in there. Dakari Frazier in there right now. Dalton Gosswiller, those defensive tackles. But those DNs just get after it, get on the quarterback. And Gian did a nice job getting his hand up and knocking it down.
0: Ains and Moore in there at linebacker right now. Joey Pope gets everybody lined up. Righties in the safety spot. Oh, and almost a pick. That was Josh Franklin who had pick six on his mind, and he couldn't bring it in.
1: Josh Franklin is everywhere, Robin. Unbelievable. Read that route to the outside. The Shields had to throw it pretty quick because he had the blitz coming up the middle from Dylan Moore. Josh almost had a pick six there.
0: I had to do a double take last week when the stat sheet said he only had one tackle. But what a one tackle it was to win the game at Buffalo. 10:08 to go. Back to throw to Shields. Pressure up the middle. Fires down the seam, and it's a strike for a first down.

0: down to, you guessed it, Wade Harris.
1: That guy can play.
2: Yeah, his 11th catch of the game. Again, Broncos putting pressure on the Shields, bringing some extra guys, forcing man-to-man coverage in the back. That leaves the middle of the field wide open. Golden Flash to take advantage of that into Bronco territory.
1: 5'9", 165-pound sophomore making plays. Empty backfield, the Shields to throw. And well defended there by the Broncos, Joey Pope. He jumped that route and got to the ball at the same time as Harris, and pass is incomplete.
2: Yeah, Coach Taylor talked about Joey in the press conference about being one of the guys that's played pretty much every snap on the defensive side of the ball, being that safety out there. With Micah Davis hurt, a lot more responsibility goes on Joey, and good PBU by number six.
1: To get Micah Davis back here soon. Back to throw is to Shields on second down and 10. He's rolling to his right, throws on the run, and incomplete.
3: The Shields pass flies out of bounds and incomplete.
1: He was getting some pressure from Josh Franklin and K.J. Burley, and he threw it away up the boundary. 9:20 to go. Clock stops and completed pass. Third down and 10 from the Bronco 40-yard line. On top 31 to 7 on homecoming here. Waldo Stadium in Kalamazoo. Robin Hook with John Creek. Executive producers today, Connie Weidler and Ruth Hook. The Shields looks over that Bronco D. Third down and 10. He's got the snap, pressure from the edge. He steps up in the pocket, tries to run, and the Broncos get him on the ground. That's Dylan Moore with a big open field tackle there. He had daylight, but Dylan got him by the ankles and hauled him down. It's fourth down and 6. And the Kent offense stays out there from the 36-yard line. They need to get to the 30.
2: Maybe the most improved player on the defensive side of the ball, Dylan Moore, with a great open field tackle. Not an easy play. The Shields is a pretty shifty quarterback. Dylan does a good job. Hold him only a 4-yard gain on third down.
1: Bunch set on the right. Now the tight end, Zaire Fletcher, shifts in tight on the right as the Shields rolls to his right and throws down the field. Incomplete. Pressure again as Pope came on a stunt. And the Shields throws it away. And they turn it over on downs. Western Michigan football with 8:33 to go in the fourth quarter. Broncos 31, Kent State 7. Now a timeout from Van Wagner on the Bronco Media Network.
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1: Broncos having a big day on offense. 419 yards total offense. 257 through the air, 162 on the ground. 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
2: Talk talked about some memorable games you worked, Robin, 500 consecutive games. One of the ones that I think about is the Toledo game in 2020. Broncos had the fake spike play. Caleb Ellaby faked it. Jalen Hall is wide open in the corner of the end zone. Improbable comeback against Toledo. Beat the Rockets 41-38 at Waldo Stadium.
1: Caleb had these huge hands, and he just took that ball one-handed and made a spike motion and never let go. Then rose up and threw a wide open receiver for a touchdown. Here we go. Trey Petty's in there at quarterback now. Broncos run the end around. There's a big game for Little John. Amazing Little John. Inside the 45 to the 44-yard line of Kent State.
2: Showing why he got that first name. Amazing Little John. Sweet play. They faked that quite a few times in the last couple games. Handed that time off to number one. Gets up the sideline, you know, the Kent State sideline. Into the golden flash of territory, first down.
1: Trey Petty's a good quarterback. He's a great teammate. Knows his role and ready to contribute in any way possible. He's in the gun. He'll toss it to the right. Lolo Mata'ele picks up 2 yards to the 43. That 20-yard run on the end around by Little John put the Broncos on the plus side of the field. Now after that 2-yard toss, second and eight, 7:24 to go, 31-7 Western Michigan. Broncos trying to go 2-0 on the mat. Harper Hughes in there now, slot to the left.
2: Happy birthday, Harper.
1: Out of the pistol, Lolo, the running back. He's got it. Little hesitation move, and then he breaks into the clear. Got through the second wave and has it inside the 30 for a first down.
2: Actually, that was Trey Petty, Rob. They faked Lolo up the middle. Trey does a nice job of keeping it, getting outside. Picking up another Bronco first down.
1: Lolo is running right next to him. .6:39 to go in the fourth quarter. 31-7.
2: Broncos got some backup offensive linemen in there. Number 60, Brandon Smith. Transferred from Illinois State. Was a Bronco early in his career. And came back to finish his career with Western Michigan.
1: Lolo has this handoff. And he is hit. And picks up 2 yards all on his own pretty much to the 29. 6:10 to go. 31-7.
3: Tackled by Guerrero. And down there for Penn State. 2 yard gain, second and eight from the 29-yard line.
1: Hayden Daher, one of the linebackers. It's in there on the tackle for Kent State. Trip set to the left. Hughes, Boone Nelson, and Terrence Marshall. There's a swing pass to Cole Cabana. He's got it. Picks up some blocks. All three of those wideouts were out there blocking for Cole Cabana on the throw out of the backfield. To the Dexter native. Caught a pass in the first half.
2: K.J. Kotelik out there at the left guard position. K.J.'s a hard guy to... Not a hard guy to find out there. 6'8", 330 pounds. Redshirt freshman.
1: Trey Petty breaks the huddle. He's got Cabana to his right. Hughes, slot left. Brotherton, slot right. Now Harper Hughes in motion. He's got the handoff on the end around. Oh, and that might be a face mask. There come the flags. One of the Kent defenders reached up and grabbed him by the face mask.
3: There is a penalty mark for
1: it's going to be a penalty on Garrett Long. The defensive end reached up and grabbed Hughes by the grill.
2: Boy, Harper again. One of the fastest guys on the team. True freshman getting some playing time. Just had his head almost ripped off by the Kent State defender. Going to mark that off 15 yards. It'll be an automatic first down.
7: Personal foul. Baseball. Defense number 83. A 12 year fourth count equals to the goal. Automatic. First down.
1: Automatic first down for Western Michigan. Put it down at the 11. They can get a first down at the 1.
7: First and 10 Broncos at the 11-yard line.
1: Trey Petty in their quarterback. He's got Cole Cabana behind him in the pistol. Trey Marshall wide to the left. Boone Nelson in motion, and Trey rolls out. He's going to run with a football, and he's forced out of bounds inside the 5. Trey to the 4. Trey's a great runner, too, just like Rob.
2: Yeah, wanted to get the ball to Ryan Brotherton. Tight end for the Broncos down near the goal line. Ryan was covered. Trey does a nice job, good decision-making. Uses those legs, get upfield. Picks up 7 on first down.
1: Second down. Make it third down and goal from the 4. Triplett in there at the running back spot.
7: And out to 23, A.J. Green for the Broncos.
1: That's A.J. Green, rather, 23. He changed his
7: right
1: number
7: down by Martell Buchanan.
1: From 0 to 23. He's on a lot of the... special teams.
2: With Brendan Ames.
1: So you can't have 2 zeros out there. So he changed his number this week to 23. And that was him.
2: See, the Broncos could punch one more in the end
7: zone. Third down and 3, Western Michigan.
2: Third, maybe get Petty the outside.
1: Third and 3. Under center this time, Trey Petty. Play fake to Green. Roll out. Corner of the end zone. Is it caught? Incomplete, they say.
7: Petty's pass incomplete.
1: That's Levicki, the tight end, at the front pylon. They say no catch. Wow, I thought he got 1 foot down with possession, right? Oh, but he wasn't in the end zone. And then his left foot hit the sideline out of bounds.
2: Well, I wonder if they're going to look at that, Rob. And that looked like... he had maybe possessed that before he hit the pylon. Coach Taylor, that's
1: well,
2: what he wants.
1: Yeah, you can get a first down right there.
2: Right.
1: He's got a catch, but no, now there's maybe have been juggling it as we watch the replay. Broncos will use a timeout with 3:19 to go in the 4th. 31-7. Taylor talking with one of the officials.
2: Yeah, I think he called timeout to maybe see if he could have them get another look at it. They are going to take another look at it. Looks like Robin, they're down at the 15-yard line with the monitor, so they're going to check this. It looked like he caught the ball. I don't know if he got in the end zone or not, but he definitely looked like he possessed the ball before he hit the turf out of bounds.
1: Broncos soccer tomorrow out at the WMU Soccer Complex. 1 o'clock for our women's game against Buffalo in the match. And then the men take to the pitch at 7 under the lights against Evansville. Sunday soccer. WMU Soccer Complex.
2: Oh, we just got to look at play with Levicki on the sideline. Looked like maybe Nate's left foot. Let's see what they show it here again. They're slowing it down for us.
1: He's got his left foot down at around the 1. And now they've ruled no catch. It's 4th down.
7: Western Michigan will be forced to time out, and they have lost the losing count. They have 1 minute.
1: All right. So with 3:19 to go, it's 4th down for the Broncos. Offense back out there. get a first down at the one.
2: Right. We'll see Deidre Kelly going on the field. The field goal units are probably going to go for it here on fourth down. It may be a situation where they get Trey rolled out, give him a run pass option.
1: Stick with us for our postgame coverage. We'll pick up PNC Bank's star of the game, bring you the Hungry Howie's play of the game. Collier's engineering and design postgame summary. Mickey dedicated postgame stats, our consumer's concrete defensive play of the game. John will be in the locker room with Coach Taylor and our Ziegler Auto Group locker room show. All postgame right here from Waldo Stadium. 31-7, Broncos going for it on fourth down and three from the four. Trey rolling to his left, now wants to go back to his right. He's going to keep the football. He's into the end zone for the touchdown. Trey Petty on the run. He rolled out to his left looking to throw. There was nothing open, so he cut back to his right and took it to the house.
2: Yeah, Trey showing his athletic ability. They rolled out to the left. Broncos covered, kind of cut inside between two Kent State defenders. Outran another one in the end zone. Ball went on the turf. But Trey was in the end zone already. Broncos up 37-7.
1: 4-yard touchdown run by Trey Petty. Here's the point after attempt. Drew Doyle to snap it. Ryan Milmore will hold. Deidre Kelly for the point after. The kick is up and it is good.
3: Extra point for Deidre Kelly is good.
1: 3:11 left in the fourth quarter. It's Western Michigan 38, Kent State 7.
2: Well, we talked about one of the keys of the game was consistency on the offensive side of the ball, and the Broncos really got it today. That's 472 yards in total offense, 262 through the air, 210 on the ground. Broncos doing a great job. Brock Lowry, 18 for 26 for 257, three touchdowns. Jalen Buckley over 100 yards rushing on the day. Big explosive plays from Adam Park, 42-yard TD. Baylen Brooks, 28-yard TD. Cole Cabana with a 30-yard catch. Egypt Nelson with a 33-yard catch. Buckley with a 36-yard run. So big explosive plays. Over 400 yards of total offense here against Kent State, putting 38 points on the board on homecoming.
1: Rocco kick team out. Here's Domsky with the run-up. And Palmer end over end down the middle. This is returnable from the five. Clark up the middle to the 20 and dragged down at the 23-yard line. Good kick coverage and another flag on this kickoff play.
2: Yeah, it was Brendan Ains down there. Another tackle for the transfer from Tennessee.
1: Bronco marching band providing the entertainment all afternoon. Put on a great halftime show, pregame show. Trey Harris runs that outfit. Does it well. That's a penalty on Kent. Return team. 3:04 to go in the fourth quarter. Western Michigan's going to go to 4-2 and 2-0 in the MAC.
2: Again, we talked about winning the Mid-American Conference games. Set up huge game next week up in Mount Pleasant. Toledo's on the road 2 weeks from today.
1: First and 10 for Kent State. The Shields to throw. Pressure. He'll scramble up the middle and slides near the first down yardage. That slide began prior to the line to gain, so he's short. He slid across the 23, but they'll mark it at the 22. Second down and one. The Shields drops back the pass. Fires to the sideline on a back shoulder throw, and it's incomplete. Good coverage by the Western Michigan secondary. Jordan Thomas out there defending. Jordan's a transfer from Eastern Kentucky.
2: defensive tackle Blair Alexander, transfer from NC State, in there getting some playing time.
1: Here's to Shields, hands it off on a draw play this time. Out across the 30.
7: Hand off to number 5.
1: To the 31, that's Caffey. Corian Caffey is a transfer from Cincinnati.
7: 55, Blair Alexander for the Broncos.
1: Alexander on the tackle. 2:14, clock rolling. Pressure from the edge this time. The Shields throws up the sideline. Another back shoulder attempt.
7: Incomplete.
1: All defended again by the senior corner, Jordan Thomas.
7: Defending for the Broncos, 13, Jordan Thomas.
1: J.J. Etheridge, the intended receiver.
2: Defensive tackle Deshaun Robinson checks in. Transfer from Hope College in Holland, Michigan.
1: Second and 10. 2:08 left. Handoff up the middle. Out across the 35 to the 37, 38 yard line. Caffey with the carry.
7: Tackle by Ames.
1: And that'll take us to the 2-minute timeout. 2 minutes left in the fourth quarter on homecoming in Kalamazoo. It's Western Michigan 38, Kent State 7. Western Michigan football from Van Wagner on the Bronco Media Network.
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11: Well, the Rockets have finally scored in the fourth quarter. They converted the two-point conversion. And they still trail Buffalo 16-8, 4:45 left in that game. Akron, with 2 minutes left, leads Eastern Michigan 23-22. We're going to have a very, very close finish there. Central Michigan trailing Ohio 31-14, 5:08 left in the fourth quarter. Finals, Bowling Green over Sacramento State 38-10. Northwestern, a winner over Ball State, 45-14. Miami of Ohio defeated UMass 20-19. A couple of Big Ten scores. Michigan State leads Illinois, or trailing Illinois, 31-24, 7:47 left in the fourth quarter. Number 5, Ohio State, 31. Maryland, 10, 6:23 left in the third quarter. We have 2 minutes left in our game. Broncos comfortably up on Robin Hook's 500th football broadcast of his 43-year career. Congratulations, my friend.
1: Thank you, James. And you've been here for a lot of those 500.
11: Yeah, you know, you guys were talking about your favorite MAC games. I remember a certain one where we had a Saturday Sunday when Waldo flooded out.
1: I tried to forget that one.
11: We got to do Sunday scoreboard NFL style, so there you go.
1: There you go. Third down here for Kent State. Third and 2. Handoff up the middle is going to be close to the first down. Don't think they got it. It's going to be about a half a yard short.
2: We talked about some more memorable games, Robin. I think my most memorable game with you up in the radio booth when I was playing, 1988 Ball State, the mud, the slop, 16-13 victory. I was the only one that had a white jersey on that game. Everybody else was covered in mud.
1: Broncos won that game and clinched the MAC championship. Had one more game to go the following week against Ohio. but accepted a bid to the California Bowl in the locker room after that one. And, of course, John Creek kicked a bunch of field goals that day wearing illegal spikes. But we won't tell anybody.
2: Exactly. They were only illegal until they caught me. So, yeah, great win and great radio broadcast for Robin Hook.
1: Here's the Shields rolling out to his right. Slips a tackle. He picks up the first down as they go for it on fourth and one.
2: We've just been bombarded by little hooks.
1: Yeah, we got
2: all kinds of them in here.
1: We got Baker in here. We got Foster and Baker looking for a photo op.
2: Yeah.
1: And Henley.
2: Getting next to Grandpa.
1: So here we go as the Shields lines up to run a play. First and 10 from the 49-yard line. Back to throw, looking downfield. He's pressured. He dropped the football, and he was able to fall on it at the 36-yard line. Minute 13 left to go. Clock is rolling.
2: Yeah, Bronco defense did a nice job getting in there. It's Gabe Welch applying pressure from the outside. Gian Carter.
1: Slot to the left this time as the Shields drops back to pass. Throws to the sideline. Batted away. Incomplete. Now it's picked off. Intercepted up the left sideline. That ball was batted around and picked off in the air. Yes, Gabe Welch came up with that football.
2: With Jordan Thomas deflected it up in the air. Gabe Welch caught it, got down the Kent State sideline. The flag on the play in the backfield of Kent State. Seems going to be holding.
1: It is a holding penalty. And the Broncos come up with a pick. Gabe Welch on a deflected ball up the boundary.
2: First turn of the game for Western Michigan. Nice job by the Bronco defense. Only giving up 7 points against Kent State today. What a performance by Western Michigan.
1: All right. 50 seconds to go in this one. And the Broncos are going to go to 4-2. And some interesting scores around the MAC with Buffalo leading Toledo. And Central getting annihilated. Eastern Michigan on the short end of their score right now. A lot of football left, though. Broncos go into victory formation. As Trey Petty drops to a knee. 45 seconds left to go. They'll run one more play, and this one will go in the win column. Clock at 33 seconds left. Western Michigan scored in their opening possession on a 42-yard touchdown pass to Adam Parks. He scored another touchdown. Brock Lowry has a touchdown run. Baylen Brooks with a touchdown. And another knee taken by Petty. And that'll do it. Final seconds ticking off, and Western Michigan goes to 4-2, 2-0 in the Mid-American Conference. A Broncos defeat Kent State. Western Michigan 38, the Golden Flashes 7. Our postgame coverage is next from Waldo Stadium on homecoming after this timeout from Dan Wagner on the Bronco Media Network.
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1: Time now for our Hungry Howie's play of the game. Hungry Howie's, the official pizza of Western Michigan University Athletics, came in the opening drive of the game as Brock Lowry dropped back to pass. Still in there to the left of Brock. Two tight ends on the left side. Play fake. Back to throw. Lowry steps up in the pocket. Wide open receiver. To the 15, to the 10, to the 5. That's Parks. Into the end zone. Touchdown, Western Michigan. Adam Parks with the touchdown in Western Michigan. A minute 59 of the first quarter. Takes the lead.
2: Yeah, similar play they ran against the University of Michigan the first game of the season. Go fake handoff to Egypt on a jet sweep. Adam Parks comes from the right side of the formation. Runs across the field. Nobody from Kent State is near the big tight end. Brock Lowry delivers it. Parks makes a tackle at the 2-yard line in for a touchdown.
1: Two big pass plays, one to Nelson, one to Parks for the touchdown, and the Broncos are on the board. Big touchdown pass to Adam Parks, one of two grabs for scores by Adam today in a Western Michigan 38-7 win over Kent. That's our Hungry Howie's play of the game. Hungry Howie's, the official pizza of Western Michigan University Athletics. And when the Broncos win, WMU students win, stop by your nearest WMU Hungry Howie's location to receive your free Howie bread after today's victory. WMU students win big with Hungry Howies. Back with more in our post-game coverage after this timeout from Dan Wagner on the Bronco Media Network. 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From the opening kickoff to the final buzzer, nothing satisfies like a hot, fresh pizza with their famous flavored crust, only from Hungry Howie's. 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Western Michigan redshirt junior quarterback Brock Lowry is an achiever on and off the field. An All-MAC first-team selection, he led the Broncos to the 2025 MAC Championship and was named the MAC Offensive Player of the Year. After throwing 9 touchdown passes with 14 rushing touchdowns, Lowry is on the 2026 Walter Camp, Davey O'Brien, and Maxwell Award preseason watch lists. He crosses the goal line in the classroom, too, as an All-MAC academic honoree with a 3.46 GPA in finance. 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

0: motivating student difference makers. He was the Mid-American Conference Offensive Player of the Year last season, and he had his best game of 2026 here today. Brock Lowry, quarterback for the Broncos out of Canfield, Ohio. 18 of 26, passing for 257 yards, three touchdowns, no interceptions. And he also scored on the ground. Brock Lowry, our PNC Bank star of this game. Third and goal from the two. The Broncos empty the backfield. Three wide to the left. Extra tight ends. Now Buckley comes in motion. They fake it to him, and Brock goes in untouched for the touchdown. Touchdown, Western Michigan. Brock Lowry from 2 yards out, and the Broncos lead it now 13-0.
1: Yeah, again, great play call by offense corner Walt Bell. Put Buckley in the slot, bring him in most behind Brock. Looked like he might hand off Brock to, or Brock hand off to Buck on a reverse handoff. Lowry just keeps the ball in untouched in the end zone for a Bronco touchdown.
0: Third rushing touchdown of the season for Brock Lowry. Last year's MAC Offensive Player of the Year. Touchdown on the ground and three passing touchdowns today. 18 of 26 through the year, 257 yards. Quarterback Brock Lowry, our PNC Bank star of the game. PNC Bank celebrating student difference makers. More postgame coverage coming up next. This is Western Michigan football from Van Wagner on the Bronco Media Network.
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0: 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Western Michigan and Kent State on homecoming here at Waldo Stadium. And the Broncos took the football to start the game. Kent won the toss and deferred to the second half. Broncos went with a couple of plays that went nowhere. And then on a third down in that opening drive, they connected over the middle for a big play to Egypt Nelson, one of several outstanding passing plays from Brock Lowry. This one to Egypt Nelson for 33 yards. Got the Broncos on the plus side of the field, and on the very next play, they went to the air again. Buckley still in there to the left of Brock. Two tight ends on the left side. Play fake. Back to throw. Lowry steps up in the pocket. Wide open receiver to the 15, to the 10, to the 5. That's Parks into the end zone. Touchdown, Western Michigan. Adam Parks with the touchdown, and Western Michigan, a minute 59 of the first quarter, takes the lead.
1: Yeah, similar play they ran against the University of Michigan in the first game of the season. Go fake handoff to Egypt on a jet sweep. Adam Parks comes from the right side of the formation, runs across the field. Nobody from Kent State is near the big tight end.
0: And he took it into the end zone for the touchdown. The Broncos on top 7-0 with the point after good from Dieter Kelly. And the Broncos got the football back in the second quarter and went 75 yards in 10 plays after that four-play 75-yard first quarter scoring drive. They did it again from 75 in 4 minutes and 40 seconds, a 10-play drive kept by that 2-yard touchdown run by Brock Lowry, 14-0 Western Michigan. Kent State would come back, though. They got the ball near midfield and went 50 yards in 7 plays. 20-yard touchdown pass to Shields to Smith, who made a spectacular catch in the end zone. Kent was on the board, back within a score, 14-7 Western Michigan. But there was still a minute 55 left to go in the first half after that Kent touchdown, so the Broncos worked their 2-minute drive to perfection as Brock led them down the field. They went 73 yards in 9 plays, the final 28 on this scoring strike. Here's Lowry to throw up the boundary, intended for Brooks. He's got it for the touchdown! Touchdown, Western Michigan! Phelan Brooks fought off the defender. Flags were thrown, but it won't matter. Phelan Brooks caught it anyway. Western Michigan 20, Kent State 7.
1: Yeah, Phelan does a great job getting a little go around to the outside. Brock Lowry throws a great deep ball to the outside. Phelan uses his size to advantage, secures the ball in the end zone. Another touchdown for Western Michigan before the end of the first half.
0: 28 yards. Lowry to Brooks. Phelan Brooks with his third touchdown reception of the season. Point after coming up from Dieter Kelly. And the Broncos converted that point after touchdown. And with that touchdown pass of 28 yards to Phelan Brooks, Western Michigan took a 21-7 lead into the locker room at the half. We'll be back and recap the second half on our Collier's Engineering and Design post-game summary after this timeout on the Bronco Media Network.
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0: Robin Hooker joining you live on our Collier's Engineering and Design post-game summary. Broncos on top 21-7 at the half. They would put more points on the board in the third quarter. Actually had a chance to score early in the third quarter. They marched down the field and had it down inside the 10-yard line and decided to kick a field goal, or at least line up for a field goal, but they had backup quarterback in there for the hold at the time. Trey Petty snuck out there to hold and kind of thought something might be up there. They snapped it to Petty, and he tried to score the touchdown on a fourth down.
10: out of the field goal formation and was brought down just short of the goal line. So the Broncos turned it over to Kent State, but they would get the football back. This time they got back into the red zone and settled for a 31-yard field goal by Kelly to get that lead up to three scores, 24-7, with a nine-play, 51-yard, 3-minute, 47-second drive. Kelly from 31 for the 3 points and a 24-7 Western Michigan lead. In the fourth quarter, though, the Broncos went on a 3-minute, 55-second, 82-yard, 8-play drive. The final four coming on this play to tight end Adam Parks. Third down and goal from the four. Empty backfield. Brock back to throw. Scrambling. Dumps it off to Adam Parks. He's into the end zone for the touchdown. Parks caught the ball at about the two and had to maneuver by two defenders, and he found a little seam to dive across the goal line. Broncos signaling touchdown. There are two flags on the field. Roughing the passer call. That's going to be a touchdown. Western Michigan on the roughing the passer penalty. Parks has his second touchdown of the game.
1: And Brock Lowry again showing off the moves today. He's just all over the place running the ball. Did a good job avoiding the rush. Picks up Adam Parks as his third receiver coming across the middle. Hits Parks. Adam breaks the tackle at the 2-yard line. Gets in for his second receiving touchdown of the game.
10: Kelly for the point after. Drew Doyle to snap. Millmore to hold. Kick is up. And the kick is good. 10:58 left to go. Quarter number four. All Western Michigan. Broncos lead it 31-7 over Kent State. Yeah, the Broncos in command. They got some backups in there for most of that fourth quarter, including backup quarterback Trey Petty, who made that appearance earlier holding on a fake field goal try. And Petty engineered a 65-yard 10-play drive, and they got down there near the end zone, and Trey, on a rollout, couldn't find an open receiver and cut back against the traffic and scored a touchdown. Here's how it sounded in the fourth quarter. From Waldo Stadium, 31-7. Broncos going for it on fourth down and three from the four. Trey rolling to his left. Now wants to go back to his right. He's going to keep the football. He's into the end zone for the touchdown. Trey Petty on the run. Rolled out to his left looking to throw. There was nothing open, so he cut back to his right and took it to the house.
1: Yeah, Trey showing his athletic ability. They rolled out to the left. Broncos was covered, kind of cut inside between two Kent State defenders. Outran another one in the end zone. Ball went on the turf. But Trey was in the end zone already. Broncos up 37-7.
10: 4-yard touchdown run by Trey Petty. Here's the point after attempt. Drew Doyle to snap it. Ryan Millmore will hold. Dieter Kelly for the point after. The kick is up, and it is good. With 3:11 left in the fourth quarter, it's Western Michigan 38, Kent State 7. And the Broncos with a commanding lead, 38-7. That would be your final score as Western Michigan goes to 4-2. Kent State falls to 2-4. The Broncos now 2-0 in Mid-American Conference play with a trip to Mount Pleasant coming up next Saturday. More post-game coverage coming up. Our Consumers Concrete defensive play of the game is next. 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

0: 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Well, the Broncos had just three sacks through the first four games of the season. Had five last week at Buffalo, and they followed up with five more today, including this one by Scoop Gardner. First and 10 from the 35 after that kickoff out of bounds. The Shields has the snap, looks right, and he's sacked back at the 30-yard line. Scoop Gardner on the sack.
1: Fourth Spartan paperboard sack of the game for Western Michigan. Scoop comes from his defensive end position, beats the left tackle for Kent State. The Shield stepped up in the pocket. Number two was right there for another sack for Scoop Gardner Jr.
0: Scoop had a couple of sacks today. Dylan Moore also had a sack for the Broncos, and they go on to win it by the score of 38-7. That's our Consumers Concrete defensive play of the game. Jim Lawless standing by with an update on that scoreboard next, and we'll go into the Bronco locker room with John Creek and Coach Taylor. Now a timeout from Van Wagner on the Bronco Media Network.
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4: 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Everything in the Mid-American Conference is now final. Bowling Green is 2-0 conference after defeating Sacramento State 38-10. Sac State is 0-3. Non-conference Northwestern, a winner over Ball State 45-14. Miami of Ohio is now 1-1 in conference after they squeaked by UMass 20-19. The Minutemen are 1-2. Eastern Michigan is 3-0 after a 25-23 win over 0-2 Akron. Buffalo is 1-1 after defeating 1-1 now Toledo 23-8. Ohio, the Bobcats are 2-0. The Chippewas now 1-1. Ohio.

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4: Shields back to throw. Drew steps up in the pocket. He's hit and he's sacked. Back at 42-yard line. The Broncos get through. Scoop Gardner with a sack. And the Broncos get another stop. This will be a fourth and long. And the Flashes will have to punt it away.
5: Boy, nice job. Good move by Scoop. Kind of moves to the outside and cuts back to the inside on the rush. Broncos' third sack of the game. Another Spartan paperboard sack for the Bronco defense.
4: Scoop Gardner with another sack. That was his first sack of the day. The one we heard earlier, his second sack, as the Broncos get to the quarterback five times today and keep the Kent State Golden Flashes behind the chains. Let's check the Binky Dedicated post-game stats. Binky Dedicated, moving Bronco football in style for deliveries done right here in the right place with Binky Dedicated, family-owned for four generations. Total offense today, Western Michigan, 466 yards of total offense, 298 for Kent State. Broncos ran 66 plays. Flashes ran 68 plays. Through the air, Brock Lowry, 19 of 28 for 262 yards. The Broncos rushed 38 times for 204 yards. The Shields was 19 of 35 for 223, one interception by Gabe Welch late in the game. The Flashes rushed 33 times for 75 yards. Time of possession ended up pretty close. 30-13 for Kent, 29-47 time of possession for the Broncos. Western Michigan, 50% on third down. They'll take that. 6 of 12. Kent State was just 3 of 13 on third down. They were 3 of 5 on fourth down. Broncos tried on fourth down once, actually twice, and converted one of those two fourth down tries. Individually for Western Michigan, another 100-yard game for Jalen Buckley. 16 carries, 106 yards for Jalen, a 6.6-yard per carry average. Brock carried it 9 times for 52 and a touchdown. Trey Petty, 4 carries, 24 yards and a score. For Kent State, King, 13 carries, 37 yards, and Brandon White, 7 carries, 28 yards. They didn't mount much of a running attack against that Bronco front seven. Brock was 18 of 26 passing, 257, 3 touchdowns, no picks. The Shields was 19 of 35 for 223, one touchdown, one interception. Parks led the Bronco receivers with 3 catches for 55 yards and 2 touchdowns. Nathan Levicki, 3 catches for 23 yards. And Baylen Brooks, 2 catches for 43 and a touchdown. Wayne Harris was a busy guy for Kent State as he caught 11 passes on 15 targets, 164 receiving yards for Wayne Harris. No touchdowns. Brendan Smith made a spectacular catch in the end zone. One of his 3 grabs. Touchdown from 20 yards out. 39 yards of receiving for Brendan Smith. And tackling-wise, Broncos were led by Dylan Moore and Josh Franklin with 8 tackles apiece. The Kent Golden Flashes were led by Martel

0: Buchanan. He had 9 tackles to pace the defense for Kent State. 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John Creek standing by with head coach Lance Taylor.
1: John Creek in the Bronco locker room with head coach Lance Taylor after a 38-7 and dominating performance against Kent State, going flashes. Coach, big plays all over the place on the offensive side of the ball. Block Lowry throws 42 yards to Adam Parks for a touchdown. Baylen Brooks with a 28-yard touchdown. Cole Cabana had a 30-yard catch. Ejim Nelson had a 33-yard catch. Buckley had a 36-yard run on the ground. Offensive was explosive today.
2: Yeah, I thought this was a really great homecoming win for our team, just in all 3 phases. I thought we were complimentary, you know, from the opening kickoff, where we take the first drive and go right down and score and jump out 7-0, to, you know, the very last, you know, very last play where we get an interception and defense is playing until the end. I just thought that our guys played hard. We played fast. We played physical. Really proud of how they came out and played today in front of a great homecoming crowd. Awesome crowd again, showed up and showed out. They were loud, and you know, so really, really proud of our group. Really good win for us.
1: Again, on the offensive side of the ball, just some great stats. Jalen Buckley with over 100 yards rushing, maybe his best game of the season. Brock Lowry, again, great percentage, 18 for 26 for 257, 3 TDs. And I thought Brock was just making really good decisions out there today with the reads that he was making, with the throws he was doing, with the runs he was doing to the outside. I thought Brock played maybe his best game of the season today.
2: Brock may have played his best game as a Bronco as a passer. I thought just his decision making, his accuracy, he really put us in great position. You know, they again, like we've seen this year, you know, teams are loading the box, they're trying to blitz us and stop the run early. But what Brock did today was he distributed the football and was able to push the ball down the field. We had explosive plays, which turned into touchdowns. And I just thought his efficiency and explosiveness with the football allowed us to have success today. So really proud of the growth that he continues to show. And it was good for him to put that on today.
1: On the defensive side of the ball, again, only giving up 7 points against Kent State. 4 sacks by that Gold Rush front 4. Scoop Gardner, Dakari Frazier, Austin Alexander, K.J. Burley. And Josh Franklin just all over the field today. I think two plays in a row, he blitzed from one side of the field, almost got to the quarterback. The next play, he was on the other side of the field making an open field tackle. So great job by the defense. Dylan Moore with 8 tackles, a sack, a TFL. And Brendan Ains did a nice job. Dominic Moon, that linebacker core, just Betts did a great job. Again, the offense or defense only gave up 7 points today.
2: Yeah, I thought defense, you know, one, we played fast and we played physical. We created havoc plays and we won the turnover battle, takeaway battle, getting a turnover there at the end. And ultimately only allowed an explosive offense 7 points. And that's a really good quarterback with some really, you know, with some weapons, especially on the perimeter, which we saw. I think you saw our defensive mentality again, you know, bend but don't break, especially those first couple of drives. You know, we tightened up in the red zone. They missed the first field goal. The second drive, our defense gets off the field on, you know, turnover on downs. And so when our defense needs stops, they've been able to get stops. And I think that that was, you know, exciting. We challenged them to come out in the second half and start fast. We came out and I think we went 3 or 4 and out, got off the field really quickly, forced a punt. And, you know, that gave us a lot of momentum and confidence. I don't know how many yards Kent State had in the second half, but I know our defense really buckled up in the second half, played extremely well in the second half, 0 points, and really from a yardage standpoint, really didn't give up anything.
1: Talk about the homecoming crowd showing up and showing out. I thought they were really into it the first couple of possessions. Obviously, the Broncos put 14 points on the board early. Robin Hook's 500th consecutive game in the Bronco Media Network booth, and just a fun day for the Broncos at Waldo Stadium.
2: Yeah, congrats to Robin Hook. I mean, what a legend. You know, the GOAT, 500 games. You know, he's called more football games than I've probably seen in my life. So, you know, I just think what he does for, you know, our program, for our players, for me, and just Bronco Nation, we're all thankful and glad we can get him a win today for number 500.
1: So the Broncos get to enjoy this for 24 hours and then head up to the school up north, Mount Pleasant, and face the Central Michigan Chips next week, Saturday afternoon at 1:30.
2: Yeah, we're gonna enjoy this one, celebrate it for 24 hours, and then get back to work to go 1-0 next week. And you know, as everybody knows, the rivalry with those guys, we want to keep the Cannon Trophy home, and that's important. It's a big deal for us, and we'll make sure that we bring our best next Saturday. But really proud of what the guys did today, and you know, want them to enjoy and celebrate this win, and then we'll come in and clean up the things that we need to clean up from this game, because there's still some things that we need to do better, which is, you know, still exciting to have this type of win and still say, hey, there's areas that we can grow in.
1: Thanks, Coach. Good luck in Central Michigan next week.
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0: Bronco March Band still down there on the field, and some alumni band members joining them down there. They're having a ball. After Western Michigan defeated Kent State in front of close to 21,000 fans here on Homecoming 2026, 38-7. And now, John, we turn our attention to that school up north and east of here. Central Michigan, the Chippewas, and they're going to be angry coming out of a loss today, taking on the Broncos, who have kind of dominated this series here over the last 14 or 15 years.
1: Yeah, Broncos again, what a great performance against Kent State. Needed that to lead into the Central Michigan game. Obviously, the Buffalo game, although what Buffalo did at Toledo today, beating the Rockets 23-8, now you kind of look at that game going, well, that was a pretty good Buffalo team the Broncos beat in the last-minute field goal. So, but great win today, and again, get ready for the Cannon Trophy. Throw out the records, all the cliches you can talk about with Central and Western. Always tough to win at Kelly Short Stadium. Broncos will have their hands full against CMU next week.
0: Broncos got that Cannon Trophy back last season with a victory here at Waldo Stadium. Now they'll go up to Mount Pleasant, where they've done pretty well of late up there.
1: Yeah, Broncos have actually done pretty well. It's probably about 30 years in that time frame where they didn't win any games up there. So Broncos have done had pretty success at Kelly Short Stadium in the last couple years. PJ had some good wins up there. Tim had some good wins up there when he was at Western. And Lance has done a good job against the Chippewas in his 4 years as a head coach for Western Michigan.
0: Coach Taylor with a victory last year here on November the 1st, 24-21. Chippewas won the previous season in Mount Pleasant, 16-14. But Western Michigan, as I take a quick scan here, 1, 2, 3, 4, 5, 6, 7, 8, 9, 10, 11, and 3 in the last 11 and 4 in the last 15 meetings.
1: Yeah, again, that's just one of those things where the Broncos had a nice run. Obviously, you go up there, you just got to get a good start. That's the whole thing with Western Michigan. When they've gone up there and been successful, they've had good first quarters, first halves, got on the scoreboard, put some points against Central Michigan. And, you know, it's one of those things. It depends on what the weather's going to be like. But I think the Bronco offense was huge today. Like Coach Lance Taylor talked about, being consistent, running game, passing game, you know, 466 yards of total offense, explosive in the second half. And the Bronco defense only gave 120 yards in the second half to a really good Kent State offense. So clicking on all cylinders, getting ready to play the Chips up in Central Michigan next week at 1:30.
0: Before that 2024 16-14 loss in Mount Pleasant, John, the Broncos had won the previous five in a row at Kelly Short Stadium. So hopefully that trend will continue next week. That's a 1:30 kick, so we'll be on the air at 1 o'clock from Kelly Short Stadium.
1: Yeah, it'll be a great trip. Again, a lot of Bronco fans obviously make that trip every other year. We go to Mount Pleasant, so hopefully Bronco Nation shows up and shows out, as Coach Taylor talks about. Lead the Broncos on to another victory at Kelly Short Stadium.
0: Hear more about this victory on Monday when Coach Taylor joins me for the Bronco Coaches Show. 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And you can also watch it on YouTube Live or be part of the show in person right downtown at Burdick's. 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And that's our Jack Sekola's Pizza on South 9th Street in Kalamazoo. Next game preview. Make Jack's your go-to place before or after the game. 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The accounts and descriptions may not be retransmitted in any form without the express written consent of Van Wagner and Western Michigan University Athletics. The executive producer is Matt Aaron. The coordinating producer is Derek Arnold. And the final score, Western Michigan, 38, Kent State, 7. For Midwest Radio Group studio producer Jim Lawless and analyst John Creek, I'm Robin Hook. Thanks for listening. So long, everyone.
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